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0: It's the weekend, take my breath. 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It is 5:30, it's now time for your news headlines.
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0: Good morning, I'm Fani Schoen with your news headlines at 5:30 on the 5th of May. The South African rand weakens against the firmer dollar. The Maglanga Commission faces mounting pressure with its workload. And Australia begins its with hearings into the Bondi Beach attack. Stay tuned for the next bulletin at 6 o'clock. Let's quickly look at the weather for today and tomorrow. We're starting off at the Strand-Helderberg area, Gordons Bay, summers at west. It's 13 degrees at the moment, and we can expect some showers today later this morning with cloudy conditions here in the Helderberg, with temperatures a maximum of 18 and a minimum of 13. Tomorrow it's going to be a chilly day with cloud conditions, a bit of sunshine, but cool with temperatures a maximum of 15 and a minimum of 8. And if we move to Grabouw, it's 9 degrees at the moment, quite chilly, but we can expect a mild day with some cloudy conditions and some rain to be expected later. A maximum of 19 and a minimum of 10 for Grabouw. Tomorrow it's going to be a cloudy day with slightly cooler conditions, a maximum of 15 and a minimum of 8. And if we move to Stellenbosch, it's 10 degrees at the moment, and we can also expect some rain during the day or for this morning with cloud conditions, a maximum of 17 and a minimum of 10 for Stellenbosch. Tomorrow it's going to be a cloudy day with a bit of sunshine, although it's slightly cooler, a maximum of 15 and a minimum of 8. And if we move to Cape Town, it's 12 degrees at the moment. Also some showers to be expected today with rain conditions, cloudy conditions, a maximum of 17 and a minimum of 13. Tomorrow we can expect a bit of cloudy conditions but with more sunshine, as the temperature rises to a maximum of 18 and a minimum of 12. Wind speed in the Helderberg and Cape Town today, 5 knots to be expected, approximately 9.3 kilometers, not so bad. And rain to be predicted for the Cape Town region, a 50% chance of approximately 5 millimeters to be expected. If we look at the sunrise this morning here in the Helderberg, it's 23 minutes past 7 this morning, quite late. And sunset this morning is quite early as well, 1 minute to 6 o'clock. And it's the sunset. I'm Fani Schoen with your news headlines and your weather for this morning.
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0: En ons is bykie kyk na die verkeer, ek dink dis al my groot verskil van gister. 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And the only problem with this stage is at the Paal, that's the R101, the Toys Kloof Pass road is closed due to constructive a truck that is turned over this, overturned the truck there at the Toys Kloof Pass, so take alternative routes if you're in that area. Other than that, nothing else to report. If you do have anything else, please let me know on our WhatsApp line. It is 021-100-6936. Ek het vir Taylor Swift wat vir jou sê, The Faith of Freya.

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It's the script that said we cry. Net voordat het ons gaan te post, Dave, wat sê een vir my. It's now 12 minutes to 6, and it's amper tyd vir my tot ziens te sê. But before that, let's quickly look at what's happening on the traffic, as everything has changed completely. This time in the morning, it's quite busy. We're starting off at the N2 inbound direction, westbound. There's a stationary vehicle on the N2 inbound after ramp. From the N3 north, a right lane is closed. Expect delays that has just came in. Then also on the R300 north and direction northbound, there's a stationary vehicle on the R300 north after ramp to Strands Road. Left shoulder is closed. Drive carefully. Then on the N1 outbound direction eastbound, there's a stationary vehicle on the N1 outbound after the ramp to Salby Service Road. Left shoulder is closed. Drive carefully. And then remember the R101 at the Toys Kloof Pass. The road is closed due to an overturned truck that is there, so please make sure you take alternative routes. On the Helderberg area, nothing really to report. Everything looks like it's running smooth. If we look at the N2 just before and after the R300 on the N2, the direction Cape Town from Somerset West to Cape Town, there is very slow moving traffic at the moment. In fact, it's still standing, and there at Settlers Way is also a lot of traffic, slow moving traffic at the moment. So expect delays at this stage. It is early and it's a lot of traffic on the roads. I know we want to try and get to work, but please be careful, drive safe, and keep your following distances. Dan sê, dis wat die verkeer aan betref, ongelukkig tyd vir my om tot ziens te sê, Wilney en Roussel staan gereeds om oor te vat hiervan af sessies, so bly gerus ingeskakel. 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
0: Good morning, I'm Wilna van Rooyen with your news at 2 minutes past six. The South African rand weakens against a firmer dollar. The Midlanga Commission faces mounting pressure with its workload, and Australia begins with hearings into the Bondi Beach attack. We begin with a top story in this hour. The South African rand weakened on a Monday, pressured by a firmer US dollar and a jump in oil prices as escalating tensions between the United States and Iran weighed on global market sentiment. At midday, the rand traded at 16 rand 69 cents against the dollar, down 0.5% from its previous close. The US dollar edged higher against a basket of currencies, while oil jumped over 3% to more than $110 a barrel. The rand has been at the mercy of global market sentiment since the US and Israel launched their war on Iran and Tehran retaliated. The National Student Financial Aid Scheme has been placed under administration following serious governance, financial and operational challenges within the institution. In a media briefing, Minister of Higher Education and Training Buti Manamela announced the appointment of Tshwane University of Technology's Professor Tlengani Matebula as administrator to take over the running of the scheme. Manamela says the intervention aims to stabilize the entity and ensure continued student support with funding, allowances and appeals continuing without interruption.
3: Professor Matebula brings extensive governance, financial management, regulatory and institutional leadership experience accumulated over more than three decades across the public and private sector. Importantly, he combines governance and financial oversight experience with academic and institutional leadership within the higher education sector.
0: The Midlanga Commission of Inquiry says it is under mounting pressure as it handles a heavy workload. Spokesperson Jeremy Michaels says a long list of witnesses is still to testify, with security concerns limiting details. Michaels adds delays, including a lost day due to legal challenges, have increased the strain. Despite this, he emphasizes that the commission remains focused on completing its mandate within the set time frame of 31 August.
4: The burden is quite heavy in terms of the testimony that is still to come. We are under huge pressure. The more time we lose, the more the pressure. We are quite clear that we have a task to fulfill in our terms of reference, and that is what we are working towards.
0: The DA says the sanction imposed on Tshwane Deputy Mayor and Mayoral Committee Member for Finance, Eugene Modise, is inadequate. He has been fined the equivalent of a 2 months' salary after it was found that he financially benefited from a municipal security contract. The contract in question was awarded to 22 different companies, including one owned by Modise, despite being flagged as irregular multiple times before the tender was officially granted. The DA's Jackie Oyse says more than a year later, Modise is finally exposed.
5: The DA advocated for Modise's removal as councillor, yet he was protected by the ANC coalition. Modise's political protection is not new. The mayor, Actionist ace Nasipu Moya, has over many months sat on this report of Modise's guilt and failed to act.
0: In international news, Australia began public hearings in an inquiry into the Bondi Beach mass shooting in December, which killed 15 people, with Jewish Australians giving evidence of their experience of rising domestic anti-Semitism. The retired judge leading the wide-ranging national inquiry, known as a Royal Commission, Virginia Bell, says the first block of public hearings will investigate the nature and prevalence of anti-Semitism. A second block of hearings later this month will focus on the circumstances leading up to the Bondi Beach attack and issues raised in the interim report. Then the financial indicators. The dollar trades at R16.78 and the euro at R19.61. One British pound costs R22.70 and a Bitcoin trades at $80,277. Gold sells at $4,519.95 a fine ounce, and Brent crude oil is quoted at $111.96 a barrel. The story making headlines, the South African rand weakens against a firmer dollar. Taking a look at the weather for today, it will be partly cloudy. The Helderberg as well as Grabouw could reach a maximum of 16 degrees, Cape Town 15 and Stellenbosch 17. For Helderberg FM News and Weather, I am Vilnay van Rooyen.
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6: Good morning. It is 6 minutes, 8 minutes past six. 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When life hits you with an unexpected dent, rely on the team boasting top accreditations across the Western Cape. De Young's collaborates closely with leading insurers to ensure you back on the road as quickly and safely as possible. They're all about honesty, respect and superior workmanship, done right the first time. Visit them at deyoung.co.za. De Young's Panel Beating Centre, the name you can rely on. In the Helderberg area at the moment, there are no problems or obstructions that I can see. All the traffic and all the roads are free flowing. Outside of the Helderberg on the N2 inbound in a westbound direction, there's a stationary vehicle on the N2 inbound at the ramp to Main Road. You can expect lane closures. Black River Parkway, that is the M5 south ramp to the N2 outbound in an eastbound direction. There was an accident, so please be careful if you are driving there. On the N1 inbound in a westbound direction, there's a stationary vehicle on the N1 inbound after the ramp to Mike Pinar Boulevard. Then on the N2 inbound passing Khayelitsha, heavy traffic moving passing Khayelitsha this morning. Please be patient. Also on the N2 inbound in a westbound direction, there was an accident on the N2 inbound after the ramp from the M3. The right lane is closed. You can definitely expect delays. If you maybe know of anything else, do share it with me on the WhatsApp line 021 100 6936. I am Rishal van Amarve with your latest traffic update on Helderberg FM 93.6.
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0: It's 9 minutes past 6 o'clock. Good morning. Welcome to the Timbald HFM Breakfast Show. I am finally back from a weekend of shenanigans, and now my brain and my body is tired.
6: Het jy daarom lekker verjaar? Is jy bederf met pannekoek of melktaart in die bed?
0: Nie melktaart nie, maar ja, ek het 'n tientjie in die bed gehad die oggend van Comic-Con van my verjaarsdag. Was nog pik donker buite gewees, vroeg opgestaan. Had to do my whole cosplay makeup because that took a while. Was a whole thing, but worth every second. And now I think I'm going to need like a whole week to recover.
6: Klink vir my of jy van fantastische tijd gehad. Maar wat heb je op je stage gedaan bij Comic-Con?
0: So, I was basically forced to enter a cosplay competition with the outfit that I had on was one of the first costumes I ever created. And then I was forced to...
6: Wie heb je geforced?
0: Al mijn vrienden. En dan die mensen bij die cosplay plekje. Ja,
6: okay.
0: Ja.
6: Heb jij prijs gewen?
0: Nee. Mine wasn't that great. Like, I'm like an amateur when it comes to cosplaying. Those people that actually do cosplaying, insanity. What they are able to do, insane.
6: Maar jy moet vir mense verduidelik wat is cosplay.
0: Okay.
6: Die wat nie weet nie, wat daai wat so ek weet nie, ek kan nie sê mense wat in hulle 60 is nie of 70 is nie.
0: Ja.
6: Want mense in hulle 20s is baie van hulle wat ook nie weet nie.
0: Ja, so cosplaying is basically you dress up as a character. But cosplaying comes down to it's more of making your own costumes and you know portraying that character on stage and blah blah blah. It's like it's a whole thing. But yeah. I have so many stories to tell because also the cosplay championship happened on Sunday as well. And let me tell you, what those people created is movie stuff.
6: Oh, wow.
0: I have photos. I'll show you in a little bit.
6: Oh, wow.
0: Yeah. But basically, what's happening in this hour, I'll probably be chatting Comic-Con every now and then, but there is good news coming your way. Also, just staying up to date with what's been happening in and around the country. And then also, like a breakfast triple play. But let us start off with Tabo Mdluli with Unshakable.

0: 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Time to stay informed. En Rochelle gaan vir ons bietjie die hooftrekke uit die belangrikste nuusblaaie gee, soos op die 5de Mei 2026.
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0: 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And Sowetan reports the Ministry of Health has reassured the public about the outbreak of Hunter virus on board a passenger ship bound for Cape Verde. The Ministry says the virus is not easily transmitted from person to person.
1: Terug in die Weskaap, die Burger berig die beweerde moordenaar van die insolventieprokureur Bouwer van Niekerk het in Johannesburgse Landdroshof verskyn. 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
0: I don't like this. I'm not here for it. Kan my bekie my hierna toe moet bring, want so kan 'n mensie werk. But then, looking at KwaZulu-Natal, the witness in Pietermaritzburg writes that the Department of Home Affairs has stepped up its crackdown on corruption, with new arrests bringing the total number of dismissals and disciplinary actions since July 2024 to more than 60. The crackdown is being carried out in collaboration with the Special Investigations Unit. And finally, from Namibia, Republikein Windhoek firstly reports the community of Korekas is in mourning after a horrific accident that claimed the lives of 11 people in the blink of an eye. And secondly, the paper writes total confusion reigned at Sossusvlei over the long weekend when self-drive visitors were first told they were not allowed to visit Doyevlei on their own, only to later hear that they were allowed to do so on their own steam. And you know what? There is always something happening, but I'm here with some good news. And it's time for a little bit of good news to brighten your morning. And you know what? All of us, we've all been there, okay? Trying to do the right thing by cleaning up, only to realize we might be making a mess of the environment. Now, I came across a story that's happening in Scotland, which is absolutely fantastic. And Scotland is officially saying cheerio to plastic pollution. Now, they've actually passed a brand new law that will make it illegal to sell or supply wet wipes containing plastic. I didn't even know wet wipes had plastic.
1: I wouldn't even say, wet wipes, there's plastic in wet wipes?
0: There's plastic in wet wipes.
1: Hi.
0: So you might be thinking, ach, weet jy wat, is dit a wet wipe? Wat sal dit nou saak maak? Now, in Scotland alone, they deal with 35,000 sewer blockages every single year. Most of that is caused by wipes being flushed down the loo. And it costs them about £10 million, not rand, pounds a year to clear that, which is over 230 million rand just to unblock pipes. Okay, and I know we have the same problem here. We also have our blocked pipes, wet wipes landing up on the beaches, etc., etc. And the thing is, this is not just for the sewers. Surveyors actually found an average of 20 wet wipes for every 100 meters of coastline. Now, these things don't just disappear, they turn into microplastics, end up in our oceans, and eventually

0: plastic-based plastic-free alternatives are luckily already on the shelves, and this move is forcing the industry to catch up with the planet. Now, Scotland has done something similar like this before. They banned plastic cotton buds in 2019, and they saw a massive drop in beach litter almost immediately. Wales, England, and then Northern Ireland are following suit by 2027, so next year. Massive win for the birds, the fish, and honestly for the plumbing. And it's also a great reminder that small everyday items can actually have a make a massive difference when we choose better. So I actually want to go check the wet wipes that I have in my car. They most likely have plastic in them, and I actually want to see if I could find some, you know, plastic free wet wipes here in South Africa. But that's your good news for today. Scotland is doing something about it. Hopefully we can too. But for now, Madonna, Hung Up.
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0: is Liesel Pieters met Singles hier op Helderberg FM. 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
4: 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The President or President Ramaphosa calls for improved service delivery in municipalities. The IEC chairperson is encouraged by constructive engagement with the MK party, and the United Arab Emirates says it has the right to respond to Iran's latest attacks. 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
5: Good morning. It is 27 minutes before 7. Taking a look at your traffic. In the Helderberg area, everything seems free-flowing. No problems or obstructions that I can see at this moment. Outside of the Helderberg on the N7 south ramp to the N1 inbound, that is your Wingfield interchange westbound, there is some congestion. N1 inbound in a westbound direction, there's a stationary vehicle on the N1 inbound after the ramp from Old Oak Road. The left shoulder is blocked. On the N2 inbound in a westbound direction, there's a stationary vehicle on the N2 inbound after the ramp from Nklangano Crescent. The left shoulder is closed. On the N2 inbound towards Cape Town, slow moving traffic towards Rapenberg Road. N1 inbound towards Cape Town, slow moving traffic towards Sable Road. On the N7 Jakes Gerwald Drive in Heideveld, traffic lights are not working at the N2 highway, and that is causing some delays. If you maybe know of anything else on the roads, do share it with me on the WhatsApp line 021 100 6936. I am Rochelle van der Merwe with your latest traffic update on Helderberg FM 93.6.
4: Then quickly having a look at your weather for today. It will be partly cloudy today, highs of 16 to 18 degrees Celsius and lows of 9 to 11 degrees Celsius, with humidity being lower than yesterday. But as of right now, it is 12 degrees Celsius. It is partly cloudy. The air is dry and there is a light breeze, 15 kilometers per hour in the southwestern direction. Just a recap for today, partly cloudy, highs of 16 to 18 degrees Celsius and lows of 9 to 11 degrees Celsius, with humidity being lower than yesterday. But for now, 12 degrees Celsius, partly cloudy, the air is quite dry and there is a light breeze, 15 kilometers per hour in the southwestern direction. Stay tuned for more updates and also for the breakfast triple play, but it's Mal Smith up next with Gold.
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2: Kom beleef Wings Over Winelands, die mooiste lugskou in die land. 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Bespreek nou op Quicket, moenie dit misloop nie. 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
1: It is 6:45. Good morning. And you know what? Cape Town may be grey and rainy this Tuesday, but here on Helderberg FM, we're turning up the sunshine with your breakfast triple plates. 3 decades of feel-good hits, from an 80s anthem of unstoppable love to a funky 90s groove and a very cheeky 2000s pop track. It's all lined up for you this morning to chase away the clouds.
3: We start off in 1987, first up with Starships, Nothing Gonna Stop Us Now. It was released for the film Mannequin. It shot to number one on the US Billboard Hot 100 and the UK Singles Chart. It was one of the first songs co-written by Diana Warren, who went on to become one of the most successful songwriters in pop history. The track's soaring chorus made it an instant power ballad classic.
1: And then we're going to move over to the 90s. Going to slide into 1997 with Jamiroquai's All Right. Now, this is from their album Travelling Without Moving. Now, it reached number 6 on the UK single chart. And Jamiroquai's blend of acid jazz and funk gave them this very unique sound. And All Right became a staple of their live shows. A track that practically demands you to dance, even if it is pouring outside.
3: I don't know them. So maybe I do.
1: You'll hear the sound is very, very distinctive. You might not know the song, but you would hear, you'd be like, ah, I know who this band is.
3: Okay, yeah. Alright, okay. So, and then finally, we in 2007 with Natasha Bedingfield with I Wanna Have Your Babies. Sure. This playful pop single reached the UK top 10 and showed off Natasha's cheeky, tongue-in-the-cheek style. She said the song was about the funny, sometimes awkward thoughts women have when dating, turning everyday emotions into a catchy pop anthem.
1: And you know what? The music video, I was like, what am I? It's weird. I remember when this song came out and I heard it and saw it for the first time, I was like, huh? But it's a good song. It's a good song. It's very catchy. Very catchy.
3: Okay.
1: Now, each of these songs are about joy, they're about love, and also just about letting go. Starship declaring nothing can stop them. Jamiroquai reminding us everything's going to be all right. And Natasha Bedingfield bringing humor to romance. It's 3 decades, 3 happy hits, all proving that even on a cold, rainy Tuesday, music can actually brighten the mood. That is your breakfast triple play. Starting us off, Starship. Nothing's gonna stop us now.
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0: 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And good morning, welcome to the Timbald HFM Breakfast Show. It's that time of the morning to do a little bit of a breakfast battle. It's a massive Tuesday morning because we are rolling out the red carpet because of an absolute icon. Nou, ek weet nie van jou nie, Rochelle, as ek baie koud kry, sing ek gewoonlik. 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I don't know if it's my body's way of like trying to warm up, but that's what I usually do.
4: Ek moan net.
0: Okay.
4: No, I will just complain. Dis al wat ek doen. Ek moan net. 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So nee, ek sing definitief nie. I don't have the patience for that.
0: Okay. Okay. Mm. But if you like me, we've got some lekker sing-along songs this morning because we are celebrating the one and only Adele. So it is the battle of Adele's best songs, and I've picked two of the most powerful, I want to say heart-wrenching, but also record-breaking tracks from her iconic album 21. This is going to be a tough one for the fans, but you can only choose one.
4: Rarig, net een vandag?
0: I feel like, yeah. Net een.
4: Daar's nie albei nie?
0: No. I feel like being evil today.
4: Okay, so met jou voete gepyn het by Comic-Con, nou laat jy die res van ons in pyn. Goed. In corner number one, we have the song that Billboard readers voted as their favorite number one hit, Set Fire to the Rain. This is a pop power ballad in its truest form. While most of the album is quite stripped back, this track gives us lush strings and that massive swelling production. Even though it never had an official music video, her live performance at the Royal Albert Hall was so incredible, it won her a Grammy for Best Pop Solo Performance. If you love the dramatic burn it all down energy, well, this is your vote then.

So that is option number one. And then we are going to look at option number two. The one standing in the other corner, a song practically defining a whole decade. It's Someone Like You. It's just Adele and it's just the piano. That's all it took to top the charts in 19 different countries and becoming her most streamed song ever with over 2.4 billion streams. It was the first single of the decade to go 6 times platinum in both the UK and the US. It's the ultimate ex-partner anthem that we've all sang along to, usually quite badly because nobody can sing like Adele. But does this emotional masterpiece take the win today?

It is Adele versus Adele for her birthday this morning. Vilnay is being completely unreasonable. So we only allowed to choose one. There is no option for number three this morning. Are we setting fire to the rain, or are we finding someone like you?

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1: Glimlag met selfvertroue. 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
0: 24 minutes past 7 o'clock, and let me just say this. 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
0: Then also a friendly reminder of the Schmidhauser Breakfast Battle currently ongoing. Two lekker Adele songs. This off Adele's Set Fire to the Rain, or for someone like you.

0: 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Let us know on the WhatsApp line 021-100-6936. But for now, it's Dua Lipa featuring DaBaby. We're levitating.
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2: 47 minutes past 7 o'clock. It's time for random fact of the day, but also we need to figure out our mystery mini.
3: I get the idea.
2: Okay.
3: For the mystery mini.
2: Yes.
3: Powell.
2: Powell.
3: Powell. Powell.
2: Okay, it's a lot better than the one that I had.
3: What did you?
2: Nimrod.
3: Okay.
2: Yeah, because that is the person in the Bible. He was described as a really good hunter. He was a mighty hunter, traveled land and sea, basically, technically. But I don't feel like that is a name that they would give.
3: Oh, enige iets is moontlik.
2: But also true.
3: Daar's mense wat hulle kinders botter noem. Yeah. So there's that. Ek voel Paul the Apostle, because he wrote many letters in the New Testament, driven by zeal for truth and faith. He traveled extensively across the Mediterranean land and sea, spreading his messages.
2: I like yours makes sense. Yours makes yes. So I say Paul, yeah, Nimrod. What? This precies wat ek ook gesê het. So like I don't know, my brain and my research took me on a very equitative idea.
3: Miskien is dit 'n teken jy met jou kind Nimrod noem.
2: What child? My kat gaan ek dan Nimrod noem.
3: Of die spinnekop wat jy gaan aanneem of die haas.
2: Yeah.
3: I don't know.
2: I'm here for it.
3: Either or, neither nor.
2: But okay, we've got it. Well done, Rochelle.
3: Dankie.
2: Dankie. It's probably better than what they got. We're going to be figuring stuff out in a little bit, so stay tuned to find out what we might be asking next. But let me also get into the random fact of the day. So last week I told you a little bit about grasshoppers, them having ears on their belly. I did not like
3: what?
2: That.
3: What?
2: Yeah.
3: Where was I? Not here.
2: Nee, was hier so genoeg. It was Vrydag geweest. Yeah.
3: Recap net vir my.
2: Hulle ore sit letterlik op hulle liggaam.
3: Op 'n sprinkaan.
2: Op 'n sprinkaan.
3: Hulle ore.
2: Hulle ore. And I'm not
3: here for... Hoor.
2: Yeah.
3: Op hulle...
2: Yeah.
3: Okay.
2: I am not a fan of a grasshopper. I had a whole story about it. But let us move on to something a little bit more less terrifying for Vilnay. That is movies. Now, if I asked you which country has the largest film industry, you obviously think, oh my word, like Hollywood, right? USA.
3: Yeah.
2: Most people do.
3: Yeah, most people. Yeah. That's general knowledge or assumption.
2: Yeah. But the crown obviously belongs to India. Mm-hmm. You immediately think of Bollywood, but that's actually just one piece of the puzzle though. This I found. I was like, what? So Bollywood specifically refers to the Hindi language films made in Mumbai. But India is massive and produces films in dozens of languages like Tamil, Telugu, and Malayalam. And when you add them all up, basically India churns out nearly 2,000 films a year, which is insanity, because if you think about how much effort and work goes into a movie, goodness, that's literally double the output of Hollywood. Now, it's an absolute powerhouse of music, drama, incredible storytelling, and the best part is that very few of those 2,000 movies feature giant grasshoppers. Hopefully. You never know with India. I just had to add that in there. But yeah, that was pretty cool. Like to think about all of that, because I know Nigeria also has a mass... I can't remember what... There's also something wood, like a Hollywood, Bollywood kind of thing going on there. But they also produce a ton of movies. But yeah, we would usually think USA, or USA also usually thinks they're the best at everything. But hey, India takes the crown today.
3: USA, ek voel amper in 'n mate, ek moet nou baie versigtig wees op wat ek sê. 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
2: No, but true.
3: Hulle standaard is nie meer wat dit moet wees nie. 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
2: Ja, dis it's just like factory business. Kind of pluck. And daar gat jy.
3: It's almost, to me it feels like it is, you know, you've got this replica. Jy weet daai wat noem mens dit mass production.
2: Dis
3: presies hoe dit vir my voel. Waar as jy gaan kyk na plekke soos India, Australië, selfs Engeland, as jy na hulle films en goed gaan kyk, British baie beter. Yeah. I don't know why.
2: There's actually feeling to it. It's not Yes. Some nonsense that they pump up. But yeah, that's your random fact of the day. But India is the leading country in making movies. For now, let's get back to the music with Matthew Mole, In My Head.

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0: It is 11 minutes past 8 o'clock. Ek weet nie van jou nie, Rochelle, maar ek is nou eintlik baie honger op hierdie oomblik.
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0: Honestly.
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2: 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It's like you're placing an order. Hi, good day, may I please have a cappuccino, please?
0: Maar ons wil ook net 'n groot shout-out en 'n baie dankie aan al die ongelooflike borge agter Silverhare is goud werd in samewerking met 'n strandbuurt wat gee. 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
0: Ons daag jou uit, I'm totally here for it. Get involved, let us do some good. Maar gepraat oor Comic-Con and all that jazz. 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Because like, there's so much happening. There's so much happening that one day is not enough. Maar I don't know, somehow every single year I just end up making new friends. Ek weet nie is, ja, ek weet nie, nice. 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Also, shout out to Kayla, who literally the morning of my cosplay started falling apart. So she took me to the cosplay section to help me glue it back on. En ja, dit was redelijk lekker om soos mense te sien wat ek soos deur die jare ontmoet het, like, yeah. We've become friends. But I think one of my all-time favorite every single time has to be the costumes that the people make, the effort. Just seeing, you know, families full on mom, dad, you know, baby, all dressed up in coordinating outfits. It is adorable. Ek gaan nie vir jokie, daar was 'n klein kind wat gecosplay het as hulle boo-boo, and I freaked out. Dit was die cutest thing. Oh! And oh my word, there was a proposal. There was a proposal live on stage. I nearly forgot about that. We were all freaking out. It was the most beautiful thing ever. The now fiance thought that, you know, they just cosplaying together, and they both went up on stage and he twirls and he bends down on one knee and we're like, oh, what is this guy doing? You know, and he literally pops out the ring. Everyone is screaming. It was the sweetest thing ever.
2: Well, talking about pressure, ek meen daar's 'n manier wat jy op daai oomblik nie sê nie.
0: Right?
2: Hy het baie mooi beplan. I decided to make this fail-proof.
0: And they looked so cute. If I'm not mistaken, it looked like they were dressed up as people from How to Train Your Dragon. So it was the sweetest coordinated outfit, and you know, the whole proposal thing was just absolutely brilliant.
2: Ek kan sien jy het dit geniet.
0: Hoor hier?
2: Your soul is dancing with joy. I dance so hier rond.
0: Yeah.
2: Ek kan sien jy het dit baie geniet.
0: I also got to actually chat to one of like my childhood heroes, which is Ivana Lynch, who plays Luna Lovegood from Harry Potter. I actually had a conversation with her. I did a little bit of an interview with her, so stick around to find out more about that. And she was absolutely incredible.
2: Ek kan dink.
0: Lovely human being. Ja.
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0: Laat weet vir ons 021 100 6936. 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

0: It's Men at Work with Down Under here on Helderberg FM 93.6. And man, oh man, some Australian or some South African sunshine would do me wonders right now.
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0: It's Miley Cyrus with a brand new single, Younger You, here on Helderberg FM 93.6. Unfortunately, it's time for Rochelle and I to say goodbye and farewell. We will be back again tomorrow morning from 6 until 9 a.m., keeping you entertained and informed.
1: Definitely entertained. I don't know about the informed. Sometimes can I talk about the business.
0: Yeah, the informed dink ek is maar in die eerste uur.
1: Die nuus.
0: Ja, die nuus.
1: En al die stories.
0: Ja.
1: Is so.
0: En dan van daar af is dit net shenanigans.
1: En dit net entertain. Ja, ek stem saam. Baie mooi liedjie van Miley Cyrus. I
0: love
1: absolutely
0: it.
1: Love it.
0: Yeah.
1: You can hear how she matured into it. It's amazing. Van my kant af moet jy 'n heerlike Dinsdag. 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
0: Ja.
1: 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Like, how do I entertain myself? Like, that is a possibility. I can do that.
0: Ja, maar
1: ek prefer om dit so met iemand te doen.
0: Ja, dit is lekker as daar is nog 'n siel in die kamer is.
1: Ja, natuurlik. 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
0: Arrivari. Bly ingeskakel, maar release is ook volgende. But that's all we have time for today on HFM Breakfast, powered by Timbald Somerset West. 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Loving and leaving you with some David Guetta, Teddy Swims and Tones and I, it's Gone, Gone, Gone. And with that, remember, be kind and stay weird.
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0: 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It's Light These Fires ahead of that Nadine Blom se Kom Saam. 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
0: The DA says the National Student Financial Aid Scheme must be replaced with decentralized model, and the stars are shining at New York's Metropolitan Museum of Art Gala. Good morning, my name is Marlies du Plessis. The DA believes that Minister of Higher Education and Training Buti Manamela's decision to place the National Student Financial Aid Scheme under administration won't be successful. The decision follows several NSFAS board resignations, instability and governance concerns. The scheme had been placed under administration twice before in 2020 and 2024. The DA's Dalmaine Christian says it's now the time to completely overhaul the payment distribution system to students and universities.
3: We cannot continue to fund a system where money is lost in layers of administration while students are left waiting. Students deserve certainty, not chaos. What is needed now is a complete reset, not another temporary fix.
0: Meanwhile, the National Education, Health and Allied Workers Union has expressed shock at Manamela's decision to place the National Student Financial Aid Scheme under administration. Nehawu spokesperson Lwazi Nkolonzi says they find it totally unacceptable that the minister did not consult with the union before making this major decision. He says the stabilization of NSFAS requires urgent attention, especially against the background of the systemic and governance crisis that confronts the scheme.
4: Following the resignation of board members of the scheme, we called on the minister to work with all stakeholders such as NEHAU to ensure that the scheme is stable and functional, as NSFAS remains an instrument for the realization of providing access to post-schooling, and as such, its stability is of critical importance.
0: In your international news this morning, a parade of stars, including Beyoncé, Nicole Kidman, Madonna, Anna Wintour, and Serena Williams, ascended the steps of New York's Metropolitan Museum of Art for the Met Gala. This year's theme is Fashion is Art, tied to the exhibition titled Costume Art at the Met's Costume Institute, for which the gala is a major source of income. Beyoncé, one of the co-chairs, returned to the event after a decade-long hiatus, wearing a gown by Oliver Rusting. This year, the Met Gala raised a record of over 703 million rand. Moving now to some sporting news this morning. In football, the pendulum has swung Arsenal's way in the race for the Premier League title after Manchester City played to a 3-3 draw against Everton yesterday evening. Pep Guardiola's side led 1-0 at half-time through Jeremy Doku. In the second half, Everton fought back with substitute Tierno Barry scoring twice, either side of a Jake O'Brien header. Erling Haaland pulled one back, and Doku's 97th minute equaliser salvaged a point for City. Arsenal now know 3 wins from their final 3 matches will secure a first title in 22 years. Finally, taking a look at your financial indicators for today, the dollar trades at 16 rand 80 cents and the euro at 19 rand 63 cents. One British pound costs 22 rand 72 cents and Bitcoin trades at $80,936. Gold sells at $4,533.36 a fine ounce, and Brent crude oil is quoted at $111.25 a barrel. Your top story in Helderberg FM News for 9 o'clock. o'clock this morning. The DA believes that Minister of Higher Education and Training, Buti Manamela's decision to place the National Student Financial Aid Scheme under administration won't be successful. In your weather forecast for today, quite a chilly day to be expected in Helderberg, with Strand, Somerset West and Gordons Bay reaching a maximum of 18 degrees, Grabo 19, Stellenbosch 17 and Cape Town 17 degrees. For Helderberg FM News, I'm Marlies du Plessis.
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0: Let's take a look at your roads this morning. I've got some major delays that seems to be on Main Road Somerset West this morning. It is backed up from the Diaz Street intersection past the pedestrian crossings and the Labour Department all the way up through Somerset West Main Road. So some major delays to be expected, especially around the pedestrian crossings and the circles in Somerset West Town Centre. So please just be aware of that and find some alternative routes if you can this morning. Some backed up traffic also to be expected around the Somerset West Mall triangle. Some backed up traffic in some of those side streets as well. Nothing major, but just a little bit of these pockets of congestion. Strand and Gordons Bay is free flowing. I've got an issue on Solaris Pass, but it's once you get over the mountain and you're heading down into Grabo area, there is a stationary vehicle on the N2 inbound after Oakop the road. The left lane has been closed, so it's on the other side of the mountain around Steenbras Dam. That area, there's some backed up traffic this morning due to a stationary vehicle, so just be aware of that if you are taking Solaris Pass out of the community this morning. And other than that, it seems free flowing, even the N2, not seeing any major issues. If I'm missing something, however, please let me know. 021 100 6936 is where you can reach me. This morning, let's start with an announcement. Announcement out in George on the Garden Route, the N9. There is blasting taking place this morning between George and Oudtshoorn, or this afternoon, I should say, from 2 p.m. to 5 p.m. The road will be closed, so just keep that in mind. Some quick notices around the area on the N1 inbound at Lower Church Street. There's congestion causing some delays. I've also got congestion on the N1 inbound at Walter Sisulu Avenue this morning, and then a stationary vehicle on the N2 outbound at Borchard Quarry this morning. If you're seeing anything else while you're out and about, you can let me know. 021 100 6936.
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0: Good morning, welcome to it. It is 7 minutes past 9 o'clock. You're tuned into Office Hours. Well, happy Tuesday. Welcome to the show. Thank you for spending some time with me this morning. We'll be together until 12 with Lacquer Music coming your way and a bit of a jam-packed show. We got to make a winner, both for Nachtskof. That's happening in the final hour of the show today. So if you've entered the competition to win those double tickets, make sure you stay tuned in and you stay close to your phone, because you could be walking away a winner this morning. And then I have to say, if you've been to Cat Heaven Rescue Cat Cafe over the last month, you've bought a raffle ticket, stick around in the first hour. I could be making a winner out of you. So it's winners, winners, winners galore on the show today. I'm very excited about it. And then somewhere in the middle, sandwiched between the two winner moments, we'll have some silver and gold with Theo Ricks coming into studio. Another big announcement coming from him this morning. So it's really an eventful day. I want you to stay tuned and, as always, connect with me on the WhatsApp line. 021 100 6936. Music in this hour to be expected includes a bit of Matthew John Duncan and Margo Met Kom Nader, some Bushley G's Best Life. We've got Train with Play That Song, and we're kicking it off with a brand new one from Olivia Rodrigo. It's Drop Dead.

Cathy John Duncan en Margo met Kom Nader. Goeiemôre, jy's ingeskakel op Afsaus. Net hier by Helderberg FM 93.6, 23 minute na 9 op 'n lekker Dinsdagoggend. Goeiemôre, dis baie lekker om tyd saam met jou te kan spandeer met nog lekker musiek in jou rigting. Vanaf The Weeknd with Save Your Tears en Bushley G's Best Life. We're also making a winner out of anyone that's bought a raffle ticket at the Cat Heaven Cat Rescue Cat Cafe in Somerset West over the last month. You could walk away an absolute winner and get some prizes from their amazing gift shop. So make sure you stick around because that's happening a little bit later on. In about 20 minutes or so, I'll make a winner out of one of our raffle ticket buyers. I also would love for you to stick around in the final hour of the show, just after 11 o'clock. We not only are going to make a winner for Nachtskof, those double tickets going to one of the people who entered, and share a little story about why they want to bring their bestie, their partner, their colleague maybe, along for a night out on the town. There's also quite a big announcement coming for Nachtskof, so please do stick around. I would love to share that with you a little bit later on in the show. So lots happening. You're welcome to join me on the WhatsApp line. Marty already sending a message in. She's loving the music. Me too. I don't know. Today just feels like one of those good days. Tikom dat ons bietjie van die son sien. I hear it's not gonna last, but we're seeing the sun this morning and it's made the world of difference in my life at least. I'm hoping you're feeling the good vibes coming through the radio this morning. Stick around, lots more fun happening. And if you bought a ticket, a raffle ticket that is at the Cat Heaven Cat Cafe in Somerset West, make sure you stick around. You could be a winner.

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0: It's a beautiful local one. Bouchier G with Best Life ahead of that the weekend with Save Your Tears. Welcome to it. You're tuned into Office Hours with myself, Marlies. 33 minutes past 9 o'clock. Welcome to the show. A pleasure for me to be hanging out with you and in the next couple of minutes to make a winner out of all, or at least one of, one of the raffle ticket buyers from the Cat Heaven Cat Cafe in this last month. So if you bought a raffle ticket, stick around. It could be you. I don't know. It's a lucky draw. Let's see. I'm holding thumbs for you though.
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0: Good morning. In your news headlines for 10 o'clock this morning, the Western Cape Disaster Management Centre has placed the province on high alert following an orange level 8 warning for disruptive rainfall. An intense cut-off low pressure system is expected to affect the province this afternoon. In your international news, a parade of stars, including Beyoncé, Nicole Kidman, Madonna, Anna Wintour, and Serena Williams, ascended the steps of New York's Metropolitan Museum of Art for the Met Gala. This year's theme is Fashion is Art. And in your sporting news this morning, we're taking a look at football, where the pendulum has swung Arsenal's way in the race for the Premier League title after Manchester City played to a 3-3 draw against Everton yesterday evening. Stay tuned for the full bulletin at 10 o'clock.
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0: my lekkie een van Bobby van Jaarsveld. Toe nou en altyd voor dit Nelly Furtado se Say It Right. Goeiemôre, jy is ingeskakel op Office Hours net hier op Helderberg FM 93.6 so kwart voor 10. And if you've gone out to visit the Cat Heaven Cafe, make sure you stick around right now. I need to make a winner and I'm very, very excited for the opportunity to do this because this is an amazing little destination within our own community that offers something new and different for you to enjoy. If you're looking for a perfect way to relax while supporting a great cause, then visit Cat Heaven Rescue Cat Cafe, Africa's first cat cafe. 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I know you've gone and bought yourself a raffle ticket over the last couple of weeks. The little raffle box is full of numbers, and it's time for us to find out who the winner is for the month of May. So here we go. The lucky number for this month is number 36. It goes to Gail Bailey. I think that's how you say your surname. I'm not too sure, Gail, but congratulations. You walk away an absolute winner thanks to the Cat Heaven Cafe. They will be in contact with you since your prize comes directly from their amazing little gift shop. It's just all that you can think of, from kitchenware to houseware to toys and wonderful gifting items. Their gift shop is fantastic and it offers a wonderful prize for the raffle like this. So go support a worthy cause within our community. Go have a lekker cup of coffee, some yummy food, spend some time with the cats there, and buy yourself a raffle ticket, because who knows, next month it could be you who is the lucky winner. Thanks to everyone that entered. Please go do it. Go buy some raffle tickets this month to support this very worthy cause, and I hope that next month I get to call out your name and your number. But this month we say a big congratulations to number 36, Gail Bailey. Bale, I hope I'm saying it correctly, but congratulations to you, Gail. Well done.
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1: Anne-Marie with 2002. Ahead of that, a local one. Majosi with Time Traveler. Welcome to it. You're tuning into Office Hours right here on Helderberg FM 93.6. Bringing us to 10 o'clock on the dot. Welcome to the show and welcome to the second hour where we get to enjoy some silver and gold with Theorix. 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
1: The DA says the National Student Financial Aid Scheme must be replaced with a decentralized model, and the Western Cape is on high alert following a weather warning. Good morning. My name is Marlies du Plessis. The DA believes that Minister of Higher Education and Training Buti Manamela's decision to place the National Student Financial Aid Scheme under administration won't be successful. The decision follows several NSFAS board resignations, instability and governance concerns. The scheme had been placed under administration twice before in 2020 and 2024. The DA's Dalmaine Christians says it's now time to completely overhaul the payment distribution system to students and universities.
3: We cannot continue to fund a system where money is lost in layers of administration while students are left waiting. Students deserve certainty, not chaos. What is needed now is a complete reset, not another temporary fix.
1: The Western Cape Disaster Management Centre has placed the province on high alert following an orange level 8 warning for disruptive rainfall. An intense cut-off low pressure system is expected to affect the province this afternoon. The centre's Colin Danier says the forecast predicts that the Garden Route district will bear the brunt of the impending storm, with expected rainfall ranging from 150 to 200 millilitres in certain areas.
4: Provincial and local resources have been activated in terms of rescue, the availability of earth-moving equipment, as well as the provincial traffic services. We are currently doing risk assessments of school bus routes, dams and rivers, estuaries, roads, and are taking the appropriate action to be prepared for when this storm makes landfall.
1: In new international entertainment news this morning, a parade of stars including Beyoncé, Nicole Kidman, Madonna, Anna Wintour and Serena Williams ascended the steps of New York's Metropolitan Museum of Art for the Met Gala. This year's theme is Fashion is Art, tied to the exhibition titled Costume Art at the Met's Costume Institute, for which the gala is a major source of income. Beyoncé, one of the co-chairs, returned to the event after a decade-long hiatus, wearing a gown by Oliver Rustiang. This year, the Met Gala raised a record of over 703 million rand. In your sporting news this morning, we're taking a look at football, where the pendulum has swung in Arsenal's way in the race for the Premier League title after Manchester City played to a 3-3 draw against Everton yesterday evening. Pep Guardiola's side led 1-0 at halftime through Jeremy Doku. In the second half, Everton fought back with substitute Thierry Nobary scoring twice either side of Jake O'Brien's header. Erling Haaland pulled one back and Doku's 97th minute equaliser salvaged a point for City. Arsenal, now no 3 wins from their final 3 matches, will secure a first title in 22 years. Finally, taking a look at your financial indicators for today, the dollar trades at 16 rand 80 cents and the euro at 19 rand 63 cents. One British pound costs 22 rand 72 cents and Bitcoin trades at $80,936. Gold sells at $4,533.36 a fine ounce and Brent crude oil is quoted at $111.25 a barrel. Your top story in Helderberg FM News for 10 o'clock this morning. The DA believes that Minister of Higher Education and Training Buti Manamela's decision to place the National Student Financial Aid Scheme under administration won't be successful. In your weather forecast for today, a chilly day to be expected in the Helderberg with Strand, Somerset West and Gordons Bay reaching a maximum of 18 degrees. Grabo 19, Stellenbosch 17 and Cape Town 17 degrees. For Helderberg FM News, I'm Marlies du Plessis.
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1: Let's take a look at your roads where the traffic persists, but it has eased quite significantly on Main Road Somerset West. It seems things are slowing down a little bit, or at least easing for the most part in terms of traffic through Somerset West Main Road. So there is still a little bit of congestion to be expected, but much better than earlier this morning. Victoria Street N2 intersection is causing some delays on Victoria Street in the direction of Somerset West, with bumper to bumper traffic to be expected. Please find alternative routes. That intersection is just going to cause delays on your travels this morning. I've got a little bit of backed up traffic this morning on Gordons Bay Drive where it meets Main Road Strand. Some backed up traffic through those traffic lights in that area. Strand and Gordons Bay for the most part seems free flowing this morning. Solaris Pass also no issues until you get over the mountain. There is still a stationary vehicle to be expected on the N2 inbound at Okapsa Road. That's just around Steenbrasdam, I should say, with a left lane closure. So it's just on the other side of the pass. It's causing some delays and it is going to cause some congestion if you're heading out that way. So please keep that in mind. Let's take a look outside of the Helderberg this morning. A stationary vehicle on the N2 inbound at Jan Smuts Drive on the left shoulder this morning. I've also got slow moving traffic on the N2 inbound at Mowbray Main Road. In Century City on the N1 inbound, slow moving traffic towards Sable Road exit this morning. And then another stationary vehicle on the N2 inbound at Rapenburg Road off ramp. That's on the left shoulder, so please be cautious travelling through there. A final note from me, we had an accident on the N2 outbound at Borchards Quarry earlier this morning with a right lane closure causing some delays. It should be cleared, but for the most part there might still be some backed up traffic due to rubbernecking, so please keep that in mind. And if you're seeing anything else, you can let me know on the WhatsApp line 021 100 6936. Please take care of yourself on the roads this morning, especially since there is some rain forecast for later in the day.
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1: Good morning. Welcome to the show. You tune into Office Hours with myself, Marlies, and in the next few minutes, we welcome Theorix into studio for Silver and Gold with some major announcements coming today around this program. So please stick around and spend some time with us this morning. It's going to be beautiful, with some golden oldies for you to vote for, and of course some modern music, I guess, to kick things off for this hour. Some Sam Fender and Olivia Dean with Rain Me In, and some Mike Posner with I Took a Pill in Ibiza. It's coming your way right now. Stick around.

0: It's Mike Posner. I took a pull in Ibiza, hit it at Sam Fender and Olivia Dean with Rain Me In. Welcome to it. 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And with that, a very exciting announcement. We welcome Theo Ricks into studio. Hello, Theo.
1: Goeiemôre, Marlies. Goeiemôre, luisteraars. Yes, listeners. I told Marlies I'm like a mother with a newborn baby this morning. As you've just heard, we've got a brand new sponsor on board. Silver and Gold, Not Old, is now sponsored by Blue Crane Funerals, and I'm very, very proud of it. Marlies, ek is so trots daarop.
0: Ek so bly vir ons.
1: Yay. Nee, regtig waar, dit maak soveel deure vir ons oop. And listeners, yes, we're still going to follow the normal thread of the program, where I'll be interviewing retirement homes, old age homes, residents from those homes, and then, of course, the health sector, the home nursing, etc., etc. But yes, Blue Crane Funerals. I think it's already become a household name in the Helderberg, and I'm very, very honored this morning to have the two co-owners of Blue Crane Funerals in the studio with us. And also, baie, baie welkom for Lindsay and Fred Eberson. Welcome, Fred.
2: My donkey.
1: Lindsay, welcome here.
3: Good morning. Thank you very much.
1: No, it's, as I said, it's a newborn baby been born this morning, and Blue Crane Funerals. And I think for our listeners this morning, we're going to jump right into Blue Crane Funerals. Wie is Blue Crane Funerals? Where did it all start? Why did it start? Because it's not a normal occupation that the normal person in the street will follow. And Fred, ek weet, jy is 'n ingenieur van beroep. 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
1: And Lindsay, coming to you, I know you come from a laboratory background with testing metals, etc. Now, when Fred mentioned, let's open a funeral parlor, what was your initial reaction?
3: I suppose, yes, it was a little bit of a shock, but at the same time, I think we also realized that there was a need for it in the Helderberg. I think one needs a choice, so with Blue Crane Funerals starting up, I think it was definitely a choice that, a good choice, so Fred did well by deciding that, you know, let's go into the funeral industry in the Helderberg.
1: No, that's great. You know, I love success stories. En Fred, as ons nou weer by jou wil kom nou hierso, Lindsay het nou genoem, you identified a need in the Helderberg. And yes, I think Blue Crane has now been in existence, what's it, 12 years, 14 years?
2: That's right.
1: Plus, minus.
2: Yeah.
1: And your success, why? How come?
2: Dis maar net die passie, en weet mooi wees. 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
1: So Fred, jy weet, en ek wil dit onomwonde sê, ek dink op hierdie stadium Blue Crane Funerals is die markleier in die Helderberg. Dit is oor en oor bewys. En dit kom neer op passie. Ja. As jy nie passie het vir what you, if you haven't got that passion, ja, you are not going to be able to do it.
2: Absolutely.
3: I think passion and also to be compassionate.
1: Yes, I think that's a very important point. Passion and compassionate. Now, I know, Fred, you're not involved in the day-to-day running of Blue Crane. You've got your own business you're looking after. And Lindsay, you're more office-bound, if I can call it that way.
3: Correct.
1: And you mentioned two words now, passion and compassion. In your view, what's the difference between the two?
3: Well, I think, like Fred mentioned as well, you have to be passionate in this industry because you are going to be dealing with a lot of emotions. And when families come in, when our clients come to sit across the table, you have to have that nurturing side to you to understand what they're going through. I think we all spoke about it this morning, where you can't actually say we know exactly what you're going through, because everybody handles death in a different way. So, but we are there for you, and we can only feel or think how you feel. But by being there for the family, I think that is the most important. That's our number one. Be there for the family, and we'll do anything to assist that family.
1: And I think it's also important. Most families are going to be encountered with death 3-4 times in their lives.
2: Yep.
1: So it's not like a plumber going to fix a tap or something. Anybody can fix a tap, I think. But you've got to be there for those 3 or 4 times. Fred, hoe het julle toe besluit op die strand? 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
2: En natuurlik, jy moet, ja, weet jy,

0: single morning with, and that's you and my fellow Helderberg community members. And so we started working on Nachtskof, which I thought was cute and clever. You know me, it's not office hours, it's Nachtskof. Ons gaan bietjie in die aand gaan rondkeer en ons gaan glad nie oor werk nie. Dit gaan net oor die lekker wyn hier so in die Helderberg. And it's been a lot of work and a lot of planning, and I roped Yakusadi, the guy for wine, into it, because he's always come into studio to chat to us a little bit about the wine industry. He's incredibly knowledgeable, and he hosts a pretty good wine tasting, and I thought he'd be perfect to join me on this endeavor to, I don't know, inject a little bit of fun into my work life as I bridge into my 30th year of life. And so we worked pretty hard on getting the event happening. It was, and here I guess is the announcement, supposed to happen this Thursday. Unfortunately, after weeks and weeks of kind of trying to get everything working right, as a first time event planner, unfortunately we've lost access to the venue that we were going to use. Our venue kind of fell through, which means we're scrambling to kind of salvage what we want this event to be, and that led us to make a very hard decision yesterday that we'll have to postpone the event. So here's a postponement announcement for you. Nachtskof is still happening. I'm still very dedicated to making it happen. It's just unfortunately not going to happen before my 30th birthday. It'll happen after. We're moving it to the 11th of June. It'll still be a Thursday, and we're still working incredibly hard to find a new venue that can host us, because the winemakers are still on board. The wine, the catering, everything that you can expect from Nachtskof, the HFM presenters, we're all still coming. Come rain or shine, we'll make this event happen. We just have to find a new location. So that's what this week is all about for us. It's powering through and making sure that we can keep this event alive and bring it to you on the 11th of June. So we've already contacted all of our ticket holders for the event. There were still some tickets available on Quicket, and we have shifted the event details on those platforms already, which means if you want to come and join us and support us in this community event, you're still welcome to do that. We're just moving it to the 11th of June. It's still a Thursday evening. It's just before the weekend. It's still going to have all of the things that we've spoken about in terms of Nachtskof. It's just kind of shifting out a date, because unfortunately, guys, event planning is hectic. To all the event planners in the community, I take my hat off to you. This is a lot crazier than I thought it was going to be, but I'm loving every second of it, and I really hope that you come join us for what I'm hoping is going to be a beautiful community event. It's not taking place this week. I'm very sorry to say. It kind of broke my heart. I had to have a little cry yesterday, but it's still happening. I'm going to make it happen this year. It's my mission for 2026. So join us now on the 11th of June. I can't tell you where yet. I'm still working on it. I'm doing my best, and the moment I have some more details for you, I'm going to share it with you. But let's start it there. Nachtskof is shifting out to the 11th of June. It's no longer happening this week. That said, though, since I'm dead set on making this event happen this year, I'm still able to give away two tickets. And this morning, I wanted to take the opportunity to highlight, we've had some wonderful entries. If you missed it earlier this week, or last week actually, I asked you to share who you're going to bring along with you to the event, because we're giving away double tickets to the value of 700 Rand. Who you're going to bring with you, and why? Why do they deserve a little night out on the town? We did a bit of a lucky draw with all of the numbers of people who entered, and we found ourselves a winner. So, without further ado, a big congratulations to the winner of those double tickets for Nachtskof, Helena. And the reason why, I have to share with you why she sent us this beautiful entry voice note that I have to share with you. I think it's a beautiful message. Mom and daughter duo, but I'm not going to give away too much. Here's Helena and why she wants to join us for Nachtskof.
1: Good morning. My name is Helena Berger, and I would love to enter. Yes, I will take my daughter with, my eldest daughter, because I think she deserves a break. She's a single mother for years, and she's working very, very hard. She is a hairdresser, and she stands on her feet from morning till evening, and sometimes working on Saturdays and Sundays, depending.

0: So she works very, very hard, and I think she really deserves a night out just to chill and relax. And yeah, if there is somebody that I can, that I will take along to something like that, it will be my daughter.
1: I think that's a beautiful message, especially as we're heading to Mother's Day at the end of this week. I think it's just apt that you won, Helena. The stars aligned and those double tickets are yours. So please do stay close to your phone. We'll share more details with you to make sure that you can join us and for all of the date changes that are happening. But I'm going to leave it there. I'm going to let us all process what we just spoke about. But a big congratulations to Helena, walking away with double tickets to the value of 700 Rand for Nachtskof, which is a wonderful community event hosted by Helderberg FM, where you enjoy a guided 6 wine tasting, a welcome drink, some yummy food, and some time, relaxed, chilled out time with some of your favorite Helderberg FM presenters. More details as to how we're shifting the event to come in your way. And a big thank you to everyone in the community that's jumping on board to support us in this event. And me, I think this, I didn't mean to make it a bit of a vanity project. It's a more of a passion project as I say goodbye to my 20s to kind of have some fun with the community that I spend every single morning with. So thank you if you bought tickets, and keep an eye out because there are still tickets available for you to join us for Nachtskof.
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0: Good morning. In your news headlines for 12 o'clock, agricultural organization TLUSA warns the fuel price hikes will significantly impact the agriculture sector as wheat farmers begin planting and citrus and strawberry farmers harvest their crops. In international news, at least 26 people have been killed and 61 were injured in an explosion at a fireworks factory in China's Hunan province. Authorities say two gunpowder warehouses within the Huasheng Fireworks Manufacturing and Display Company factory area posed a high risk. And in your sporting news, taking a look at golf this morning, Italian Andrea Pavan hopes to return to the course eventually after sustaining multiple injuries in a freak accident in South Africa in February. Pavan says it could still take months, but he's hopeful for a full recovery. Stay tuned for the full bulletin at 12 o'clock.
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0: 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Welcome to it. You're tuned into Office Hours with myself, Marlies. Before we wrap up and welcome Christy Hansen into studio, let's take a quick look at your community calendar. A couple of things coming up this week, and we'll start with the Country Craft Market at Southeast Vines, 186 Main Road, on Saturday, the 9th of May, from 9 a.m. till 2 p.m. Come support local and enjoy some high-quality handmade arts and crafts. Their Country Kitchen offers a variety of food, craft beer, and great coffee. You can enjoy live music from their talented musicians, and remember that the market is child and pet friendly as well as wheelchair accessible. And for more information, you can visit their website countrycraftmarket.org or find them on Facebook and Instagram for more updates there. But go enjoy that on Saturday morning. Another event on Saturday, but this is a little bit further out, at West Fleer Sports Ground in Atlantis. It's the International Firefighters Day celebration. In recent years, the Fire and Rescue Service has hosted an event that allows the public to get a closer look at the inner workings of the department. And this year is no exception, because the public is invited to join them at the West Fleer Sports Ground in Atlantis on Saturday, the 9th of May, from around 9:45 in the morning till 3 p.m. for a day of exhibitions, live displays, sports and games. And starting from 8:30 in the morning through the streets of Atlantis, there will be a motorcade that you can also witness and kind of be a part of. So remember to diarize it and bring the whole family along for a glimpse into the fascinating world of fire and rescue services. And that's on Saturday, the 9th of May. West Fleer Sports Grounds in Atlantis. The last thing that I have for you this morning is a reminder that Reach for Recovery's Breast Cancer Support Group is hosting their annual training for 2026. It's free and it's online, and it's a training program for breast cancer survivors. So if you're at least 1 year post-treatment and you live in Somerset West or Stellenbosch, apply to become a peer support volunteer. The training is from the 9th of May to the 16th of May. It's all online and it's free of charge. So if you'd like to get involved, contact Runa de Villiers on 082-337-0707. That's 082-337-0707 to get involved over there. And that's all I've got for you on the community calendar. We'll find out from Christy Hansen what's up on your daily date in the next few minutes. In the meantime, some Taylor Swift coming your way. Stick around.
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0: Lekker ene van Janie Bay, Dansvloer ook gehad, Ellie Goulding, Love Me Like You Do, Agnes was daar met Release Me, en ons het hierdie drie ere van jou Daily Date saam met my Christie begin met James Johnson en Apple's A Country Is For Me. 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

0: Dan West met Weer en Weer hier op Elderberg FM. We have the 1 o'clock news up next. Let's take a look what you can expect in the bulletin. Police investigate NCC leader Fadil Adams over interference in a murder probe, and the Good Party continues to call for accountability for the George building collapse. Stay tuned for these and a few other stories. Now full bulletin up next at 1 o'clock on Elderberg FM.
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0: Good afternoon. I'm Christy Hansen with the news. We begin with a story making headlines this hour. The police's political killings task team is urging National Coloured Congress leader Fadil Adams to hand himself over at a police station. A warrant has been issued for his arrest on charges of fraud and defeating the ends of justice linked to the 2017 murder probe of ANC councillor for Umzimkhulu municipality Sindisu Magaka. Police spokesperson Athlenda Matias say Adams failed to appear in court and ignored arrangements to surrender.
3: SAPS is in possession of a J50 warrant of arrest. The task team discovered that Mr. Adams interfered with the now convicted and sentenced hitman at a very sensitive and advanced stage of the police's investigation. We have gone through extensive efforts to locate Mr. Adams. Mr. Adams has not made himself available to the police.
0: The Good Party continues to call for accountability for the George building collapse in the Western Cape. Tomorrow will mark 2 years since 34 people were killed and 28 injured when a five-story development collapsed. Good's Chantel Kitt says the police investigation was completed at the beginning of February and the docket handed to the National Prosecuting Authority, but no one had been arrested since and there is limited public communication.
4: This tragedy took place within a system of oversight across local, provincial and national government. It is within the shared responsibility that accountability must ultimately be found. In these moments, the responsibility on the government to act with urgency, care and integrity becomes even greater.
0: Taxi organizations Carta and Codeta have pledged to end long-standing violence over route disputes in Cape Town. The two organizations met at the Nyanga taxi rank. Codeta chairperson Keba Inge says the agreement reflects a serious commitment to peace, while Carta chairperson Nkulukelu Sitieba stressed differences must be resolved through dialogue and not violence. The feud has led to deadly shootings in areas including Nyanga, Delft, Wandle and Khayelitsha. The South African Local Government Association has urged municipalities across several provinces to activate preparedness and response measures. This follows a warning by the South African Weather Service of an intense cut-off low-pressure system expected to affect large parts of the country between today and Thursday. This includes heavy rain and windy conditions. SALGA spokesperson Motalatale Modiba says municipalities must act urgently to minimize the potential impact.
5: We equally plead with members of the public to heed warning messages and to avoid crossing flooded roads and swollen rivers, to also exercise caution when traveling, as it is only through preparedness and early action that we can significantly reduce the impact of severe weather events and help protect lives.
0: And finally, we take a look at the financial indicators. The dollar trades at 16 rand 79 cents against the rand and the euro at 19 rand 62 cents. One British pound costs 22 rand 73 cents and Bitcoin trades at $80,697. Gold sells at $4,558.97 a fine ounce. And Brent crude oil is quoted at $111.11 a barrel. Top story this hour, police investigate NCC leader Fadil Adams over interference in a murder probe. Let's take a look at the maximum and minimum temperatures for tomorrow. Partly cloudy day tomorrow with a 60% chance of rain. Windy with showers, yes. Cape Town, a minimum 13, maximum 19 degrees. Stellenbosch, 12, 20 in Grabouw. Minimum 16, rather 9, maximum 16, and the Helderberg the same, 9 minimum with a maximum of 16 degrees. For Helderberg FM News, I'm Christy Hansen.
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0: Anna Marie en Neil Horan se Our Song, voor het gaat Joshua na die reen met Sterrenet, ook gaat Conan Gray met Maniac. Yes, good afternoon. You're listening to your daily date with me, Christy, made possible by Chery Somerset West, where you get unbeatable deals, stylish new Chery SUVs and service you can rely on. Middag sê, hoop het gaan sommer baie goed met jou, 29 minute voor 2, dis die tyd. Onthou 2 het ons weer vir jou die jongste nie, se net na 2, so kwart oor 2 se kant. Gesels ons met Jacob Holbak. He is the founder and CEO of Refreshy. Stay tuned for that quarter past two on Helderberg FM.
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0: Sonny, kom aan Helderberg FM, it feels so good. En ek hoop het voel vir jou ook sommer goed so op hierdie dinsdag 5 mei, 9 minute na 2. Middag sê vir my Christy, your daily date saam met my nog tot 3 uur. Vanmiddag, stay tuned, we're going to chat to Jacob Holbach. He's the founder and CEO of Refreshy, straight after this on Helderberg FM.
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0: Black Coffee and Celestia on Helderberg FM with Ready For You. It is a 2:15, and as promised, we have Jacob Holbach, the founder and CEO of Refreshy, on the line. Jacob, good afternoon, and welcome to Helderberg FM again.
1: Yeah, thanks for inviting me. It's a pleasure to be here.
0: Yeah, well, the Refreshy app is a new way of accessing great food that changes how South Africans eat, shop, and save. And we're going to chat about the real stories and impact of Refreshy. So can you maybe share a real moment or story that reminded you why Refreshy exists?
1: Yeah. So let me just start out again with some new listeners that Refreshy is basically an app that connects surplus or unsold food from supermarkets, bakeries, coffee shops, delis, etc., with consumers at typically half price or one third of the price. And we've had 200,000 app downloads and 650 stores on the platform, and we are saving basically thousands of meals every day. I think when we launch something like this, it's always new and exciting. That, of course, when you get feedback from customers who have tried it, it makes it a bit more tangible. So some of the feedback that stands out are, you know, it could be from young families, it could be from students or pensioners, you know, basically anyone who is in a tight budget and are looking for savings, and how they now use Refreshy on a weekly basis to reduce their cost of food and have great meals. So that, you know, we get mails like this every day. And that's quite encouraging to see that it actually works in real life.
0: Now, the surprise bag concept is something South Africans haven't really seen before. What has the reaction been like since launching?
1: Yeah, I think the reaction has been great. We only launched a year ago. And it's basically called surprise bag because you know the category of the bag that you get. That could be baked goods or fruit and veg or dairy or meat or whatever. But the exact items in the bag depend on what the store has left shortly before they close. You always know that everything will be within the sell-by date, so perfectly fine to eat, and you always know you get value for money. But yeah, it is a surprise what you get. But I think a lot of people actually get quite excited about it. And the whole unboxing and to open up and see what you receive also adds a little bit to the whole experience. I think in South Africa, maybe you have something called a lucky packet in the past. And I guess it's something people also can relate to some extent.
0: Okay, now for stores, restaurants, or bakeries listening right now, how do they get involved with Refreshy?
1: Yeah, so I think most stores or restaurants or supermarkets, they would, you know, if you sell food, typically every day you will have things that kind of are surplus, and maybe you cannot sell tomorrow or the day after, and you want to clear your shelves or your counter. So they can just go to refreshy.co.za, sign up as a store, and then immediately next day we'll contact them, we'll go out and visit, explain about how it works. And then, you know, a store can sign up for free. It doesn't cost them anything. And they can try it. If they don't like it, they can leave. Basically, don't really have had anyone leaving. And, yeah, then you're up and running within a day or two.
0: Wow. Okay, now you're growing strongly across the Helderberg region. What's driving that momentum, and what can locals expect to see more of?
1: Yeah, so what we've added, you know, initially, and there's been a lot of stores onboarded within the bakery section, so that could be baked goods or sweet treats. What we are looking for even more are, of course, more supermarkets, but also more meal options. I think what's quite exciting is that last week and this week we are onboarding in the Western Cape and also a lot around Somerset West, 25 King Pie stores. Mm. So for example, King Pie in Somerset West, they have a lot of frozen pies that are in surplus, and now you can actually go and buy up to 10 bags a day of different pies. I think you get 3 or 4 pies in a bag worth more than 160, and you pay 79, something like that.
0: Wow.
1: So there are coming more and more meal options on, which also will make it, you know, easier to plan your food, and some of it you can eat today and some of it you can also put in your freezer.
0: Jacob, if Refreshy continues on this trajectory, what do you hope the food landscape in South Africa looks like in the years ahead?
1: Yes, I think I think the big dilemma in South Africa, right, is that we know there's 10 million tons of food going to waste every year, and a lot of this has not, it's still perfectly fine to consume. This food shouldn't go to pigs or black flies or being composted. It should have a chance to be used by humans. And at the same time, we know 15, 20 million people have some type of food insecurity. We know the cost of fuel is going up. No, inflation is rising, and we're basically trying to two things. One is to provide more affordable meals, and secondly, also to make sure that no good food goes to landfills. So if we look at similar concepts, let's say in Italy, which is more or less the same size as South Africa, with 60 million people, I think last year a similar concept saved 8 million meals in Italy. That's basically 22,000 meals a day. Wow. And there's 26,000 partner stores. So I think that's what we should aspire to, and why not take it even further? I think there's definitely a momentum and a buy-in. And as you know, the stores are winning because they get extra income and more food traffic. Consumers are winning because they get access to more affordable meals. And the environment is also winning because we take less perfectly fine food to landfills. So, yeah, I think now we've kind of proven that it works. So now it's about just scaling up and expanding as quickly as possible.
0: It's a win-win situation. Jacob Holbach, founder and CEO of Refreshy, thanks a lot for your time today, and we'll probably chat again soon.
1: Yeah, thanks for your time.
0: Okay,
1: have a great day.
0: Yes, bye-bye.
1: Bye.
0: Jacob Holbach, the CEO and founder of Refreshy.
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0: The Jacksons op Helderberg FM. Can you feel it? Voor het gaat Hozier met Too Sweet. Tijd wat aangestap het, ons is bij so 29 minuten voor het ons bij 3 uur kom. Onthou Jan Willem, Afternoon Drive tussen 3 en 6. Ons gaan so 10 voor, kwart voor 3 simmerig. Kwart voor drie vanmiddag met hom gesels om te hoor wat jy kan verwag tussen 3 en 6 vanmiddag hier op Helderberg FM in die Afternoon Drive Show. Ach man, we've all been there. 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

0: It's Jeremy Loops with Head Start. When I grow up. Kristy Hansen on the Daily Date before that. 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
0: In die nuus hierdie uur, Fadil Adams word in hegtenis geneem nadat hy versuim om by die polisie aan te meld. 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
3: 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The head of crime intelligence is Dumisani Khumalo. But I informed them of it a year ago. I'm about to be assaulted. I'm probably going to get waterboarded. This is how it works. I'm telling you what's going to happen. But let them do their worst.
0: Die hoof van die Valke se eenheid vir georganiseerde misdaad, generaal-majoor Hendrik Flynn, het aan die Madlanga-kommissie gesê, goud wat onwettig ontgin word, word deur tussengangers op onwettige markte ingevoer. 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
4: Gold is a high value commodity that can be transported and concealed with relative ease. The illegally mined material may enter legitimate refining processes without its unlawful origin being apparent. The refining process renders the material indistinguishable from lawfully sourced product.
0: Forum for South Africa vra die regering om die nasionale finansiële hulpskema vir studente te vervang met 'n doeltreffende en deursigtige befondsingsstelsel vir studente. 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
5: The appointment of Professor Lengani Mathebula as administrator may stabilize operations in the short term, but it does not address the core problem, a structurally flawed system plagued by weak oversight, poor leadership and lack of consequence management. For too long, students have gone months without allowances.
0: In rugby nuus. 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
0: Taking a look at your weather conditions for tomorrow, another cloudy day to be expected with rain to be expected as well, maximum of 19 and a low of 12 across Cape Town. That is your weather for now. If I missed anything, let me know on WhatsApp.
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0: 6 minutes past three. Good afternoon. Another look at your traffic conditions. Some slow-moving traffic reported in Strand on Broadway Boulevard towards the Bos and the fire station, as well as on Victoria Street in Somerset West at the intersection with the N2. In other traffic-related news, still on the N2 outbound, if you are travelling towards the ramp to Baden-Powell Drive, some queuing traffic due to a stationary vehicle on the N2 outbound ramp to Baden-Powell. And then on the N2, Langa, queuing traffic at Bunga Avenue. In Newlands on the M3 South, queuing traffic if you are making your way towards Rhodes Drive. And then some animals to be expected on the N2 inbound after the ramp from Airport Approach Road. Please expect lane closures due to that and drive carefully. If I missed out on anything, let me know on that WhatsApp line, 021-100-6936.
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Featuring Sunset Sweatshop Pie again on Helderberg FM 93.6. Hi to you again, and welcome to the Subaru Afternoon Drive with myself, J-Dubs, also known as Jan Willem, keeping you company till right before 6 over 93.6 FM for the next 3 hours. And buckle up, it's about to be a wild ride across the Helderberg in our Subaru. First stop and first order of business this afternoon on the Subaru Afternoon Drive show is our interview. Splinter Nieuwe Vrijstelling van Tasche Burger Zaan Sonnekes. Sy naam is Doet. Ek is

0: Blair geskakel vir daardie onderhoud met Tashay en Zaan Sonnekes oor die volgende 12 minute op Helderberg FM. Martie sê, sy staan gereed by haar radio, sy gaan nie die ene uitmis nie. 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
1: The forecast says sunshine, but Mother Nature had other plans. 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
0: Good afternoon, I am Jan Willem Lotz with your news headlines. Police have arrested the leader of the National Coloured Congress and Member of Parliament, Fadil Adams, at his parliamentary village home in Cape Town after failing to hand himself over. He was sought on fraud and defeating the ends of justice charges linked to the murder case of ANC councillor Sindiso Magaka. Then Minister of Agriculture John Steenhuisen says South Africa has significantly expanded its foot and mouth disease vaccination program, securing millions of doses from Argentina and Turkey while boosting local production. Speaking at Parliament, he says more than 2.5 million animals have already been vaccinated nationwide. And then in rugby news, Springbok lock Salman Murat has returned to training and looks set to be fit for the Stormers' final two United Rugby Championship group matches in Europe. He last played for the Cape Town team in January when he suffered a toe injury. Stay tuned to Helderberg FM for the full bulletin coming up at 4.
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0: 27 minutes to 4, good afternoon. Taking another look at your traffic conditions. Somerset West in both directions of the N2 and at the intersection with Victoria Street. Slow moving traffic. Work op Broadway Boulevard, na die area van die strand, se brandweerstasie. Some animals on the N2 inbound at the ramp from Airport Approach Road. You can expect lane closures due to that. Please drive carefully. And then in Brackenfell on the N1 outbound, queuing traffic at Okuvangu Road. There's also been an accident on the N2 outbound. If you are approaching the ramp from Jan Smuts Drive, the M17, your left shoulder will be affected due to that and delays are possible. If I missed anything, let me know. 021-100-6936.
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0: It's George Benson. Give me the night on LWG FM 93.6. It's a minute to four on the Subaru Afternoon Drive. Good afternoon and welcome. 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
0: In the news this hour, Fadil Adams is arrested after failing to report to police, and South Africa strengthens the fight against foot and mouth disease with global partnerships. Good afternoon, I am Jan Willem Lotz with your news at 4. Police have arrested the leader of the National Coloured Congress and Member of Parliament, Fadil Adams, at his parliamentary village home in Cape Town after failing to hand himself over. He was sought on fraud and defeating the ends of justice charges linked to the murder case of ANC councillor Sindiso Magaka. Adams claims he had indicated willingness to cooperate, speaking on his way to Grassy Park police station.
3: I told Parliament that Sindiso Magaka was killed with an AK-47 purchased with the proceeds of crime intelligence. The head of crime intelligence is Dumisani Khumalo. But I informed them of it a year ago. I'm about to be assaulted. I'm probably going to get waterboarded. This is how it works. I'm telling you what's going to happen. But let them do their worst.
0: Minister of Agriculture John Steenhuisen says South Africa has significantly expanded its foot and mouth disease vaccination program, securing millions of doses from Argentina and Turkey while boosting local production. Speaking at Parliament, he says more than 2.5 million animals have already been vaccinated nationwide. Steenhuisen says the department aims to reach 80% of the national herd by year end through a risk-based rollout supported by provincial teams and private partners.
4: The outcome of these visits to Brazil and to Argentina is a fundamental shift in how we handle animal health. We're moving away from isolated reactive measures towards a south-south strategic alliance. By integrating international science with local production and implementation, we also close the gap between policy and practice.
0: Steenhuisen also lifted foot and mouth disease restrictions within the KwaZulu-Natal disease management area, ending movement controls introduced in 2021. He says the decision follows changing outbreak patterns, with infections now spread across the province. Steenhuisen says while restrictions are removed, authorities stress that broader biosecurity measures will remain in place as South Africa shifts towards a single national framework for managing livestock disease control.
4: It's no longer fair to ask these specific farmers to carry a burden that is now a province-wide challenge. I want to be clear, lifting the DMA does not mean we're lowering our guard. Instead, we're moving towards a more modern, unified approach, and we're currently developing a countrywide movement control protocol under Section 9 for all cloven-hoofed animals to ensure that every province follows the rigorous standards.
0: In rugby news, Springbok lock Salman Murat has returned to training and looks set to be fit for the Stormers' final two United Rugby Championship group matches in Europe. He last played for the Cape Town team in January when he suffered a toe injury. The Stormers, currently top of the log, play Ulster in Ireland on Friday night and Cardiff in Wales next weekend. Murat's return is also good news for the national setup. He leaves the Stormers at the end of the season to join La Rochelle in France. And then taking a look at your financial indicators. The dollar trades at 16 rand 65 cents against the rand, and then the euro at 19 rand 48 cents. One British pound costs 22 rand 56 cents. Bitcoin trades at $81,126. Gold sells at $4,555.34 a fine ounce. Brent crude oil is quoted at $110.20 a barrel. The top story in the news this hour. Fadil Adams is arrested after failing to report to police. For Helderberg FM News, I am Jan Willem Lotz.
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0: Taking a look at your weather forecast for tomorrow, a rainy day to be expected. Strand, Somerset West, Gordons Bay reaches a maximum of 17, a low of 11, Grabow 17, 8. Stellenbosch 18-8, Cape Town 19-12.
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0: 4 minutes past four, good afternoon. Another look at your traffic conditions with some slow-moving traffic reported now in Strand on Broadway Boulevard towards Main Road. In other traffic-related news, Muizenberg Main Road queuing traffic between St. James and Muizenberg, as well as in Rondebosch queuing traffic throughout Rondebosch and Main Road this afternoon. Plattekloof on the N1 outbound, slow-moving traffic, as well as in Langa on the N2 outbound towards Bunga Avenue. Just a reminder about queuing traffic in Cape Town on the M3 inbound, and that will be towards Hospital Bend. If I missed anything, let me know on 021-100-6936.
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0: Dis net bangers op bangers op Helderberg FM vandag, die Piesangskille, die Sensasie Remix, Inge 2, en natuurlijk weer Martie wat sê vir my, Jan Willem, Piesangskille, nog een gunsteling van my, 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

0: Louise Carver, Time is a Healer. This is the Subaru Afternoon Drive. Ek is Jan Willem en ek en jy kuier saam tot en met 6 uur vandag op jou Helderberg FM Subaru Afternoon Drive. Well, if you have just tuned in to Helderberg FM and you are wondering what we are doing and what's happening on the station, well, we are busy with Silver Heavy Solid Gold, our annual campaign for our elderly residents in our community. Well, this week, from the 4th to 8th of May, we invite businesses across the Helderberg to step up and be part of something truly meaningful through the Silver Hairy Solid Gold Business Challenge. 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Now, these include soap, toothbrushes and toothpaste, shampoo, and a little something sweet. 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If you want to get some more information or details on this campaign, let me know in studio 021 100 6936.
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0: en George Neisna in Oudtshoorn raak. 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
0: 28 minutes to 5. Good afternoon. Taking a look at your traffic update. And this one is brought to you by the Young's Panel Beating Centre. When life hits you with an unexpected end, rely on the team boasting top accreditations across the Western Cape. The Young's collaborates closely with leading insurers to ensure you are back on the road as quickly and safely as possible. They are all about honesty, respect and superior workmanship done right the first time. Visit them at young.co.za, the Young's Panel Beating Centre, the name you can rely on. Very slow-moving traffic reported in Somerset West on the N2, unfortunately in both directions. Also, Broadway Boulevard at the intersection with the main road at Lord Charles in Somerset West. Parts of Beach Road also congested at the moment. Then in other traffic-related news on Paarl, the R101 to Toys Cliff Pass is closed again due to an overturned truck obstruction on the M3 inbound in Cape Town, queuing traffic on Hospital Bend. Then a stationary vehicle reported on the N2 inbound after the ramp from Kales River Road, the R300, and that is your update for now. If I missed out on anything, let me know. That WhatsApp line is 021 100 6936.
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0: It's Alex Warren with Ordinary on Helderberg FM 93.6, 20 minutes before 5. Welcome if you have just tuned in to the Subaru Afternoon Drive show. And as promised, we've got some local winners with us in the studio this afternoon. I'm talking about Mr. and Miss Parel Vallei. PV, good afternoon to both of you and welcome to the studio, Daniel Basson and Eva Moses.
1: Hello.
0: Good. Thank you for your time tomiddag and that you decided to come through to the studio in your atelier.
1: No, thank you to you.
2: Ja, baie dankies, baie lekker om hier te wees.
0: Dit is ongelooflik, want kyk, you know, I've been part of high school as well, obviously.
1: Yes.
0: We've also, just the way smaller high school, I'll let you know, in the middle of the Karoo, but that's besides the point.
1: Yeah.
0: We also had a competition like this. Meneer en mevrou, dit was sentraal gewees. Julle is hierso met meneer en mevrou. Mevrou Parel Vallei, you guys are the winners. Congratulations,
1: thank
0: first
1: you.
0: Of all.
1: Thank you so much.
0: Wanneer het hierdie kompetisie plaasgevind?
1: On the 30th of April.
0: 30th, so dit was verlede donderdag?
1: Ja.
0: Okay. En was there a theme involved with this?
2: Yeah, there was a theme. The theme was like Disney characters, so like fairy tales.
0: Yes. Yeah. Daniel, wat het jy aangetrek? Wat is jou karakter?
2: My karakter was Donkey van Shrek. Coolste karakter
0: van
2: my
0: plan. Come on. En wat was die inspirasie achter dit? Hoekom het jy besluit Donkey gaan jou karakter wees?
2: So, ons theme was Shrek van die fairy tale en toe my mede deelnemers, Callan en Ashen. ons het gesê, ons wil vier van die hoofkarakters vat en toe vat hulle twee Shrek en Fiona en toe vat ek en my partner Cassidy vat Donkey en die Dragon.
0: Oh my goodness.
2: En die tweede movie is hulle twee ons vertrouwd.
0: Exactly. One of my favorite crossovers between animals in the movie universe. Eva, you, what was your character and as what did you dress?
1: So my group, our theme was Aladdin. So obviously I was Jasmine.
0: Yes.
1: And then this other girl, she was also Jasmine. And then our partners were the Aladdin.
0: The Aladdins. Okay, so, I mean, but that's not where it ended, I guess. It's not all fun and games, you know, it's not all Disney characters. There are also some serious questions, en ek weet het, want ons stasiebestuurder, Lona van Pletsen, was een van die beoordelaars gewees tydens daardie aand, en sy het my gesê, nee, die vraag wat die kinders gevra was ongelooflik, en ek hoor, daar was 'n paar goeie antwoorde gewees. Eva, starting off with you, what question were you asked? I mean, you walked away with the winning title, so your answer must have been fantastic.
1: Well, I would hope so. I actually started it off with a joke. Well, my question was, what was my question? My question was, if I could add any subject to the school curriculum, what would it be? So then I started off saying nap time, definitely.
0: 100.
1: But then I started getting serious and I said, obviously, practical skills. And I honestly think that like Elo and Grit is... they're good lessons.
0: Definitely, and so many, you can see so many potential places for those new elements to be brought in.
1: Yeah.
0: And, you know, even I definitely think you're onto something there.
1: Oh.
0: I think pursue that idea.
1: Thank you.
0: And let's see where you can get with that.
1: Thank you.
0: Daniel, wat is jou vraag gewees en wat is jou antwoord?
2: So my vraag was gevra, wat is die nummer 1 probleem in ons samelewing en hoe sal ek dit oplos? En te sê, ek meen ons nummer 1 probleem in ons samelewing is nie noodwendig met die groot mense nie, maar dit is eerstens met ons youth.
0: Yep.
2: Hierso, en te sê, dit is definitely communication skills. 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
0: Verseker, jy weet selfs die moeilike gesprekke, if you have to sort something out with someone, and it's not always the most fun thing to do, those difficult conversations, but I think if you've got the toolkit and the set of tools to navigate through that, it will be beneficial, especially from a young age. Baie, baie goeie antwoord van al twee van julle af. Well done.
2: Thank you.
0: You can definitely see why you guys walked away with the winning titles.
1: Oh, thank you.
0: The next question. Now that the stress is gone, you're wearing the crowns, you've got the sashes, the sashes. What is expected of both of you going forward now for the rest of the year?
1: Well, firstly, I think the previous Mr. and Miss PV, they definitely left a lot, like, big shoes to fill for us, definitely. But I don't know about Daniel, but I'm very excited and I'm ready to take on whatever challenge is coming our way. And I know we're not in this alone. We obviously have our teachers, Mr. R, and, our friends, and obviously also the previous Mr. and Miss PV. But, I'm very excited and I'm honored to be taking on this challenge and represent Miss PV.
0: That's amazing.
1: Yeah. But
0: We'll keep our eyes on you and maybe get you in for another follow-up interview towards the end of the year. I know it's some exciting things happening throughout school. There are inter-schools and all of those things. Daniel, for you, what sal jy ook sê is dit die belangrikste vir jou om voor te dra as meneer Parel Vallei vir 2026?
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0: 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So groot congratulations to the both of you for sitting here and also coming in to do the live radio interview. Ek weet jy was so bietjie nervous gewees voor die tyd, maar I want to know if you're enjoying it right now at least.
1: No, definitely.
0: Lekker.
2: Ja, dit is baie lekker.
0: Yeah. Alright, so wel, ons is amper klaar met die interview. Time flies when they're having fun. That's the truth. I can tell you that. Maar, laaste vraag van my kant af, voordat ek julle laat gaan. 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Why did you enter? Eva, let's start with you.
1: So, I think if I look back at Eva from like a few years ago, I would have definitely not seen myself as a Miss PV. I used to be a very insecure, introverted, and not an outspoken person. And I think I always wanted to just be able to do something good in life, you know, and achieve something. So then I think I decided now's my time. I'm going to step out of my box and just try something that's out of my comfort zone.
0: Wow.
1: Yeah, so I think... Yeah, so I just wanted to try something.
0: Yes, and I mean, look how well that worked out for you.
1: Thank you.
0: As daar ooit 'n inspirasie is vir enigiemand anders wat luister, maybe someone your very same age.
1: Yeah.
0: Also someone that's dealing with, you know, maybe a bit of anxiety or stress, you know, or thinking, yes, man, public speaking or going out there and speaking to the public in the world is not for me. Just look at what you've got here, Eva, and she's here and she's the Miss PV. Daniel, what about you?
2: So in graad 8 en 9 wou ek dit super graag doen. Ek was soos, yes, dit like flippin' lekker.
0: Uh-huh.
2: Toe breek graad 10 aan en graad 10 is ons uit tyd waar die seuns dink hulle is ons nou te cool vir die ander mense.
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2: Ek is betrokke by hockey en by tennis. 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
0: Lekker, want daar by public speaking kan altyd die hande kom hier op Helderberg FM.
2: Ja.
0: Eva, over to you. You look like a jack of all trades to me. You look like you netball, academics, sommer atletiek ook en drama and culture, everything.
1: Oh, I try to be, I really do, but I currently just play netball.
0: Uh-huh.
1: I used to play tennis, but that was like way back.
0: Yes, just and trying it out.
1: I used to do dancing, that was also way back, and then I also used to do horse riding actually.
0: Wow,
1: but
0: interesting.
1: Maybe I'll be back.
0: Hey, maybe you'll be back. We'll take you on that one. And I have to say, you guys looking absolutely spectacular with your Bottle Fillet gear on
1: thank
0: here.
1: You.
0: Thank you for wearing the merch. And it's great to see our schools represented by Mr. and Mrs. Bottle Fillet. Thank you so much for coming into the studio and having this chat with me this afternoon.
1: Thank you for inviting
2: us. Thank you very much. Anytime. I really enjoyed it.
1: Thank you.
0: I'm happy you enjoyed it. And remember, the door's always open at Heidelberg FM. If you want to come in again and pop in and say hi to the community and let us know what you as Mr. and Mrs. Bottle Fillet are getting up to.
1: Thank you so much.
2: Thank you very much.
0: Well, that is it. Daniel Basson and Eva Moses from Bottle Fillet. They are the winners this year of Mr. and Mrs. Bottle Fillet. Let me know on the WhatsApp line 021-100-6936 if you watched them from the crowd or maybe even have got a few videos or photos to share with us. Thank you so much, Daniel. Eva, have a great day.
1: Thank you so much.
2: Thank you.
0: You are tuned in to Heidelberg FM. It's the Subaru Afternoon Drive. Here's Sabrina Carpenter with Manchild.
3: Oh, boy.

tonight. Oh, and I hope a few of the gentlemen in the Helderberg has serenaded the ladies to that one. I definitely don't know that, but I'm making a little note for when I need to serenade someone. Tom Jones, Love Me Tonight might be a very good choice. The volgende uitdaging kom van let's see. Good afternoon and welcome, Andro. Altijd lekker om jou op die WhatsApp line te sien vir hierdie uitdaging. Sy sê J-Dubs. Goeiemiddag. My liekie sal Take Control, the new version wees van DJ Bobo, asseblief. Dankie vir die lekker show. 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But it's a song by the Swiss artist DJ Bobo, released in 1993. As the third single from the debut album Dance With Me. It was both co-written and produced by DJ Bobo, and it features uncredited vocals by Christian Loop, also known as Christian Eben. It's a top 10 hit in Austria and Switzerland, peaking at numbers 9 and 4 respectively. It also hit the charts in Finland, Germany and the Netherlands. Let's find out if I know this one. DJ Bobo, Take Control, the new version. It's a definite no from me. But I want to know who else remembers DJ Bobo. Let me know. Dankie vir daardie uitdaging op WhatsApp 021-1106936. 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

0: 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Challenge me with that song you think I won't know and I'll try to name that jam. Coming up, some Benson Boone. We've got a bit of Tomorrow Day and the Planet Wayne's light up as well for you right here on the Subaru Afternoon Drive.
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0: It's Tamara Day and the Planetoid, so cool on Helderberg FM. 28 minute oor 5 is binnekort tyd vir jou nuus soop trekke. Dan kyk ons later na nog 'n paar uitdagings vir Name That Jam, soos wat hulle deurkom op 021-100-6936.
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0: Good afternoon. I am Jan Willem Lotz with your news headlines at 5:30. Deputy President Paul Mashatile says Africa must treat heritage as an economic driver. Speaking at African World Heritage Day and the 20th anniversary of the African World Heritage Fund, Mashatile highlighted growth in heritage sites and skills development. Then the DA calls for an independent audit into rape cases following concerns over inconsistencies in police figures. According to the party, the South African Police Service admitted that 837 rape cases were closed in the past three financial years because victims could not be traced. Then in soccer news, millions of fans in India and China face uncertainty over watching World Cup matches due to a deadlock over broadcast rights in the world's two most populous countries. World governing body FIFA rejected a joint venture in India's offer of 335 million rand for broadcast rights. No deal had been announced yet for China, which accounted for just under half of all hours of viewing on digital and social media platforms during the previous tournament in 2022. Stay tuned to Helderberg FM for the full bulletin coming up at 6.
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0: 29 minutes to 6. Good afternoon. 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When life hits you with an unexpected end, rely on the team boasting top accreditations across the Western Cape. The Young's collaborates closely with leading insurers to ensure you are back on the road as quickly and safely as possible. They are all about honesty, respect and superior workmanship done right the first time. Visit them at young.co.za, the Young's Panel Beating Center, the name you can rely on. Slow moving traffic in Somerset West on Main Road in Strand as well as Broadway Boulevard towards De Bos and the Fire Station. Queuing traffic in Somerset West on the N2 in both directions. Also heading onto Victoria Road and De Beers Avenue. Then Broadway Boulevard as you are making your way from Stellenbosch into Somerset West. Very slow moving traffic at that intersection between Broadway Boulevard and Main Road, Somerset West at Lord Charles. Then another

0: Traffic-related news, a stationary vehicle reported on the N2 inbound after the ramp from Engine 1 stop, and protest action happening between Muway and Walter Sisulu Road. The road will be closed at Baden-Powell Drive. If I missed anything, let me know on WhatsApp 021 100 6936.
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0: It's Amy Chasing, Mango Groove and Gallo with Feels Like Mzansi on Helderberg FM. Dit is nou 19 minute voor 6 en dit is nog die tyd vir my om Kumai te sê en ek moet jy nog eers herinner aan al die ongelooflike besighede in die Helderberg wat besluit het vanmiddag. You know what, Jan Willem, I'm going to take you up on this offer by challenging other and fellow businesses in the Helderberg and donating and bringing my bit. So, wel gedaan en baie dankie ook aan Kenneth wat sopas my 'n boodskap deurgestuur het, 'n voice note oor silverhare is goudwerk en hoe hy betrokke gaan raak.
1: Afternoon, Jan Willem.
0: Hello.
1: I heard the other guy's pledge.
0: Yes.
1: So here's my own.
0: Uh-huh.
1: I spent 21 years working for the emergency services.
0: Whoa.
1: Not only for the city of Cape Town, but for private and private hospitals. So I'm going to donate 21 items.
0: Whoa.
1: To your pledge and your campaign.
0: Insane.
1: I challenge every single emergency services personnel, hospital staff, paramedic, firefighter, police officer, security officer to do the same. Take how many years you've been doing your job and that's how many items you need to donate.
0: Insane. 21 items donated by Kenneth, representing the 21 years he's worked in emergency services. Not only a local hero, but also someone that's out there for his community with his heart in the right place for our elderly residents in our community. Kenneth, huge shout out to you and thank you for challenging the fellow emergency staff and emergency responders out there. And just a huge shout out to all of the emergency responders and workers out there from Helderberg FM. Keep on doing the great things that you are doing and being those local heroes for us and being there for us in need. Now, if you want to take on Kenneth's challenge and donate a few items as well, send that WhatsApp 021 100 6936. If you're wondering what it's all about, it's day 2 of our Silver Hairy Solid Gold Business Challenge. Today, we are focusing on dignity through the basics, toothpaste and toothbrushes. Now, sometimes it's the simplest things that makes the biggest difference. So we are challenging local businesses, bring one item or go bigger and sponsor a lot. Let's keep the momentum going and continue making a practical difference in our community. Take up the challenge, get your business involved and help us show the Helderberg cares. And a huge shout out to all of the businesses already participating and taking up the challenge with challenging each other and taking up each other's challenges. Groot shout out ook natuurlijk aan Strand Beatwag, Blue Crane Funerals, Cherry Somerset West, Schmidhauser, DS India, Steve Trimby Optometrists, Booza Maid, Timbalt Somerset West, Handwork Hub, natuurlijk ook die Aflaai Pinte, Calvinia Vleis Strand, Goede Hoop of Helderview Spar. 021 100 6936 as jy dalk nog betrokke wil raak of so 'n bietjie meer inligting en details van my wil hê. 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

0: Shakira Peach, ek lewe op Helderberg FM 93.6. 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Mika Alexander in studio. Good afternoon. Mika looking lovely as ever. And I heard that you just came fresh from a music video shoot.
1: Oh my goodness, why did you say that?
0: I mean, I had to.
1: Hey, Jan Willem. Thanks for having me in this beautiful Subaru. Love the interior.
0: Beautiful, right?
1: Looking so luxurious, like always. Mm-hmm. And yes, that's right. I did something creative today. You know me, I like to dip my toe into my creative bucket every now and then. Do something different, whether it be presenting or voiceovers, dubbing or something fun. And today, I was like a character, a referee in a video.
0: How was that experience? And when can we see you on the screen being a Mika in the music video?
1: I don't know when the edit is going to come out.
0: But you let us know.
1: Yeah. Stay tuned to my socials. But the experience was lovely. Yes. I told you just now off air, like, because I've got an inner theater kid in me.
0: Yeah.
1: When I see lights and a smoke machine, I'm so happy.
0: Yeah.
1: Because I know magic is about to happen. So.
0: Oh my word! I was
1: blown away by how talented the people were.
0: Speaking of magic, what magic are you gonna make on the airwaves tonight?
1: Oh well, it's a Tuesday. Mm-hmm. That means two truths and a lie must commence once again.
0: Yeah,
1: and I invite the audience to play detective. I give you three headlines. You tell me which two is the truth. And I think tonight I'm gonna be pulling some heartstrings, so I'm excited for that segment.
0: Ooh.
1: Flip It in Reverse coming up for you as well. Great music. It is a Tuesday, nothing too hectic, and I know the fuel prices is, you know, that's all we're going to say about it. Don't worry, I'm going to calm you down with music.
0: Thank you. We need that, Mika.
1: Absolutely.
0: Oh my goodness, I'm looking forward to listen to you as always, and always great to catch up with you. I'll see you tomorrow, same time, same place.
1: See you tomorrow, bye.
0: 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Cheers for ears.

0: This Joe Black, your tight is now net hier op 93.6 FM. Ed Sheeran with Camera before that, taking us to 6 o'clock right now. Thank you so much to Jan Willem Lotz keeping you company on your Subaru Afternoon Drive show. And right now, it is officially time to turn it up. 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
0: Good evening. I'm Mika Alexander with your 6 o'clock news. We begin with the top story. Deputy President Paul Mashatile says Africa must treat heritage as an economic driver. Speaking at African World Heritage Day and the 20th anniversary of the African World Heritage Fund, Mashatile highlighted growth in heritage sites and skills development. Mashatile warned many sites remained underfunded and called for stronger partnerships and investments.
2: Heritage contributes to diversified local economies, strengthens national identity, but also enhances Africa's global competitiveness. Unlocking the full value of Africa's heritage requires deliberate and sustained effort.
0: The Freedom Front Plus says the fact that the National Student Financial Aid Scheme has again been placed under administration due to governance failures highlights deep systemic problems. The party's Venant Bosoff calls for a full overhaul of the system. He says the Minister of Finance, Enoch Godongwana, has previously suggested it could be scrapped and replaced with a system involving banks.
3: Its systems has not been ready when it has had to start doing this work, and it never got it right in a decade's time. It's unbelievable that the institution insists on keeping on to do what it can't really do, while banks are institutions which exactly do that.
0: In other news, the DA calls for an independent audit into rape cases following concerns over inconsistencies in police figures. According to the party, the South African Police Service admitted that 837 rape cases were closed in the past three financial years because victims could not be traced. It argues this reflects deeper failures in managing gender-based violence. The DA's Lisa Schickeling says urgent reforms are needed to restore public trust and ensure justice for survivors.
4: These are not just statistics. These are victims. These are families. And somewhere along the line, the system has failed them. In a country facing a gender-based violence crisis, you don't lose victims in the system and then close their cases.
0: The U.S. Secretary of Defense, Pete Hegseth, held a briefing on the Iran war at the Pentagon in Washington, D.C. earlier today. He said the operation to protect commercial ships in the Strait of Hormuz was temporary and the four-week-old ceasefire was not over.
5: We prefer this to be a peaceful operation, but are locked and loaded to defend our people, our ships, our aircraft, and this mission without hesitation. To Iran, let innocent ships pass freely. These international waters belong to all nations, not to Iran to tax, toll, or control.
0: And in financial indicators, the dollar trades at 16 rand 64 cents against the rand and the euro at 19 rand 47 cents. One British pound costs 22 rand 56 cents and Bitcoin trades at $81,344. Gold sells at $4,578.38 a fine ounce and Brent crude oil is quoted at $109.51 a barrel. And that is the end of this news bulletin. The story making headlines. Deputy President Paul Mashatile urges investment in Africa's heritage. Let's have a quick look at tomorrow's weather forecast. Maximum temperatures of 17 degrees in the Helderberg Basin, Grabouw and the Elgin Valley also 17 degrees. In Stellenbosch, 18 degrees tomorrow, Cape Town City, 19 degrees. There's also a 60% chance of rain all across. For Helderberg FM's news and weather, I am Mika Alexander.
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0: It's Sunset Switch Up with as we go 8 minutes after 6 o'clock right now. Welcome to your Turn It Up show. My name is Mika Alexander. Thanks for joining me this evening on this beautiful Tuesday evening. I'll be keeping you company and playing you only the best music all the way through up until 9 o'clock. Do stick around, won't you? Also, feel free to interact with me on the WhatsApp line in studio on 021-100-6936. You can tell me about your day. You can tell me how frustrated you are about the fuel prices. Or you can just mention, Mika, this is a Lacquer song. Loving this vibe. Whatever your feels is, it's all good. I've got you covered with only the best music in the next hour. One Republic coming up for you with Someday. Someday when we're older, I'll be yours and you'll be mine. Cause I'm up for just a little light. Stay tuned for Lee Cole with Palace of Dreams. I can find the middle, caught up on a feeling, looking for a meaning, memories on the scene. 5 seconds of summer with Young Blood coming your way as well. And Taylor Swift, Elizabeth Taylor, happening real soon. It's a Tuesday, let's make it count while the week is still young. I'm about to get you excited, hyped up, and ready for the week ahead. Welcome to it. Time to unwind, but most importantly, time to turn it up.
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0: It's One Republic with Someday, taking us to 13 minutes after 6 o'clock. You are locked in to the sound of The Helderberg, a show called Turn It Up. Thanks for joining me this evening. Stay tuned. Flip It in Reverse coming up for you at 6:30. That's where I get to challenge your music knowledge and your listening skills all in one. But before we get there, traffic is happening for you at 20 past 6. If you have any traffic updates, let me know. 021-100-6936.
1: Kom beleef Wings Over Winelands, die mooiste lugskou in die land. 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Hekke open op 8, die vertoning begin om 10. 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

0: It's Connie with Rolene. It's called Touch Me. Dodo Nyoka met Yanaman Netsuraki Fuad Did. Taylor Swift also played for you with Elizabeth Taylor. 25 minutes after 6 o'clock right now. Stay tuned. I've got your traffic lined up.
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0: Good evening. Let's get you home safely and have a quick peek at your roads. On the M3 inbound, there is slow-moving traffic heading towards Hospital Bend. Continuing in Brackenfell on the N1 outbound, slow-moving traffic on the link to the R300 highway. Please take note of the stationary vehicle on the N2 outbound at the ramp from Roodebloem Road. The left shoulder is closed. On the N2 inbound, there's a stationary vehicle after the ramp to Kells River Road on the R300 south. The left shoulder also closed in this area. Another stationary vehicle on the N1 outbound after the ramp to Sable Service Road, the left shoulder is closed. You can expect heavy congestion on the R300 south after the ramp from the N2 inbound. The left lane is closed. Expect heavy delays in this area. This might be due to a crash. Furthermore, Albert Road in Woodstock has slow-moving traffic throughout that area. Congestion on the N2 outbound ramp heading towards Mierway. And then in Epping, Jan Smuts Drive, there is a crash near Viking Way right now. Baden-Powell Drive has slow-moving traffic throughout the Strandfontein area. Another crash at Alexandra Road, Alexandra Road, in Ndabeni. If you have anything else to report, please let me know. WhatsApp 021-100-6936.
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2: We've just gone 29 minutes away from 7 o'clock right now. Welcome back to your Turn It Up show. My name is Mika, here to keep you locked and loaded with the music up until 9 o'clock this evening. And right now, it's time for my favorite part of the show. It's called Flip It in Reverse. I get to challenge your music knowledge and your listening skills all at once, okay? This is what's going to happen. I'm about to play you an audio snippet in reverse. You need to tell me, who is the artist? What's the name of the track? And if you get it right, I'll send you a shout out on air. Of course, WhatsApp 021 100 6936. Ready or not, let's play Flip It in Reverse.

who do you think this artist is and what is the name of the song? If you can tell me that specific details, I would love to hear from you on 021-100-6936. All right, I'll play it for you one more time. Here it comes.

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This is your time to shine. Who is the artist? What is the name of the song? That's what I want you to tell me on the WhatsApp line in studio. Of course, I'll reveal the answer in just a few moments. Back to the music.

0: It's 5 seconds of summer with Young Blood as we go 24 minutes away from 7 o'clock. Still coming up, Jesse Clegg with Msaki, How Dare You. And right after that, we reveal tonight's Flip It in Reverse song.
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Welcome back to your favorite music show on the airwaves right now. My name is Mika. It's just gone 19 minutes away from 7 o'clock. That was Jesse Clegg with Msaki, a song called How Dare You. 5 seconds of summer with Youngblood also played for you. Right now, it is officially time to reveal tonight's Flip It in Reverse track. Who got it right? Maybe it's you, maybe it's not you. We're about to find out. In case you missed it, this is what I played you.

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2: Mika, vanaand se liedjie het ek al...
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0: Easy peasy.
1: I don't have a cooking clue who sings it, really. 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
0: There we go.
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0: Die halve pint is op pad, Marilyn. Ben Berger got it right. Another one came through. Let's see here. Mylene, you got it right. Thanks for joining me, Mylene. The rules of the show is very simple. You have to turn it up.

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1: Here for you.

Harry Styles with Aperture, Jax Jones, Joel Corey, Jason Derulo with Tonight. Before that, Adam made it this Al wat ek het, het ook vir gespeel. It is 4 minutes after 7 o'clock. Welcome back. This is your Turn It Up show. Every weekday, Monday to Thursdays, you and I, we get together, we unwind, maybe we even unpack what's been going on in the day. Besides the petrol prices stressing you out slightly, what's happening? I'd love for you to engage with me on the WhatsApp line in studio on 021-100-6936. More of the best music coming up just for you, tailor-made for you up until 9 o'clock. Do stick around. Jonas Blue, Liam Payne with Lennon Stella, Polaroid coming up for you real soon. We also get into two truths and a lie. That's where I challenge you and actually get to see how good your investigation skills are. You need to tell me which two headlines are the truth and which one is a lie. That's coming up for you. Stay tuned. Back to the music. Zane up next with Pillow Talk. 5 minutes after 7 o'clock, you're listening to Helderberg FM 93.6.

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1: Here. Yeah.

It's Ronan Keating with Life is a Roller Coaster. Natasha Bedingfield, Unwritten before that. Lizzo, To Be Loved, also played for you. I'm about to take you on a roller coaster with the next game. I'll present to you two truths and a lie. The rules goes as follows. I present three headlines to you. You need to tell me which two headlines is the truth and which one is a lie. All right, first one. Scientists confirm tuna are beginning to shrink in size to cope with rising ocean temperatures. That's the first headline. Scientists confirm that tunas are beginning to shrink in size to cope with rising ocean temperatures. The second headline is sharks and tunas are overheating due to climate change. That's the second heading. Sharks and tuna overheating due to climate change. And then the third heading. A baby is rescued after a dramatic Cape Town chase and reunited years later. A baby is rescued after a dramatic Cape Town chase and reunited years later. Which two headlines are the truth and which one is a lie? You need to put your detective gloves on right now, okay? Put your instinct to the test with this one. And tell me, which two is the truth, which one is a lie? I'll go through it again. The first headline reads as follows. Scientists confirms tunas are beginning to shrink in size to cope with rising ocean temperatures. The second one, sharks and tunas are overheating due to climate change. And the third one, a baby is rescued after a dramatic Cape Town chase and reunited years later. 021-100-6936. What do you think is a lie? Or which one is a lie, rather? While you ponder on that thought, enjoy some good music. Nick Jonas up next with Jealous.

It's Nick Jonas with Jealous. Time for us to reveal which two stories are the truth and which one is a lie. Welcome back. If you just joined me, my name is Mika Alexander, and currently we are playing a game called Two Truths and a Lie right here on Helderberg FM. And of course, you get to choose or play detective and kind of, you know, you need to go with your gut instinct. Sometimes it sounds like it's the truth, but it's not. And this is where you come in, okay? In detective mode. So I gave you three headlines, right? Three headlines. The first one I gave you was, scientist confirms that tunas are beginning to shrink in size just to cope with the rising ocean temperatures. The second one was, sharks and tunas are overheating due to climate change. And the third one is, a baby rescued after a dramatic Cape Town chase and reunited years later. Which one is the lie? So if you think the lie is that scientists confirm that tunas are beginning to shrink, you are correct, my friend. Absolutely correct. That is not happening. That is an absolute lie. So congrats if you got it right. Thanks so much for the interaction on the WhatsApp line. Let's get into it. Let's get straight into it. Story number one. Scientists are now warning that some of the ocean's top predators, I'm talking great white sharks and tunas, are literally overheating as ocean's temperatures are now rising. Now, these species are what scientists call warm-bodied, right? Meaning they generate their own heat just to swim faster and, of course, to hunt more effectively. But that advantage is now backfiring. They burn nearly four times more energy than cold-blooded fish, so they need to eat more just to survive. And as oceans are warming up, they struggle to cool down. This is now creating what researchers are calling double jeopardy, overheating while also facing shrinking food supplies. And the result, these predators may be forced to move to cooler waters, and the habitats could shrink dramatically as well. Very interesting indeed. Didn't expect to give a little biology lesson, if this counts, or science lesson, but this is very interesting. So now you know, you got something to share at the braai the weekend, okay? The second story truly did touch my heart, and I'm sure it's about to touch yours as well. It's a powerful true story from Cape Town, and it's being revisited 25 years later. Let me take you back to May 2000. The year is 2000. An 8-month-old baby, Brett Hobbs, he was kidnapped from his pram outside his home in Camps Bay. Of course, this sparked massive community outrage, and a big search then started. The traffic officer, Andre Rotenbach, spotted a suspicious car. And just going on his gut instinct, not really knowing, you know, the whereabouts or who is in the car, but it was suspicious. He started chasing the car across the city, and with the help of the public, even a police helicopter got involved. This was one of those chases you see on Fast and the Furious, okay? It was very, very intense. And of course, a baby's life was at stake. How could it not be? The chase ended in the Boer Kaap. He found the abandoned vehicle, and inside, baby Brett, injured but alive, hidden beneath the seat. And now, the baby Brett is now 26 years old, so almost three decades later, Rotenbach has released a memoir about the incident and was reunited with Brett at the book launch. I think this is such a beautiful story, bringing that full story circle or full circle moment all together. What do you think about this, about the headlines and about the stories? Let me know. Share your thoughts on 021 100 69 36. Stay tuned. In just a few moments, we chat about Silver Hair is Solid Gold. Right now, DJ Snake with Bipolar Sunshine. Stay.

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0: It's Echo Smith with Cool Kids, and if you want to be like Echo Smith, then, well, stay tuned. Mimi Webb, Megan Trainor before that, Mind Reader played for you, and DJ Snake with Bipolar Sunshine, The Middle. Welcome back, right here on Helderberg FM. We're about to get into the nitty-gritty of the evening. It's all about Silver Hair is Solid Gold, a campaign we are very passionate about here at Helderberg FM, and that is, of course, all thanks to our incredible sponsors and you, our listeners, helping us each and every step of the way. This week, we invite businesses across the Helderberg to step up and be a part of something truly meaningful through our Silver Hair is Solid Gold Business Challenge. 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We're talking soap, toothbrushes and toothpaste, shampoo, and guess what? We actually have reached our goal amount for the face cloths. So there's no need for any face cloths, but of course, if you want to add that, you are more than welcome to. A little something sweet is always needed, especially in a golden care kit. That just really is the cherry on top. After all, we all have a granny or a grandpa close to our hearts. People who gave us love, people who gave us wisdom, people who gave us comfort as well. And this campaign is all about giving some of that back to the community. We challenge Helderberg businesses to come on board. 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

0: Bruno Mars, I Just Might, David Dimon with Old Friend. Right before that, it is 9 minutes away from 8 o'clock. You are locked in with loaded lots of music coming up for you still. 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

It's the Weather Girls with It's Raining Men, consisting of duo Martha Wash and Izora Armstead. This is very interesting, though. If you don't know, they actually performed under an entirely different name called Two Tons of Fun. Very popular back in the 70s, that's right. But then, this is the song that definitely took them over the top and also kind of forced them to rebrand, and the Weather Girls was created. So from Two Tons of Fun, they became the Weather Girls because of the song's popularity. Isn't that just incredible? It takes us back to 1982. Absolutely love this. It is a playful, over-the-top, weather-themed kind of song. And I know you love that as well. That's the music you can expect right here on Helderberg FM 93.6. We are turning things in a different direction. Still up, but still in a different direction. In the last hour of the show, 2 minutes away from 8 o'clock right now, Leanne Rimes up next, Can't Fight the Moonlight. And of course, we're entering happy hour.

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1: It's Kygo with DNCE Dancing Feet 1975 before that with This Sound. And I also played you Teddy Swims The Door, Simply Red with Sunrise Stick to It right before then. 27 minutes after 8 o'clock right now. Welcome back to the show. This is Turn It Up. My name is Mika Alexander and I get to turn things up with you every evening between Monday and Thursday, 6 to 9 p.m. exclusive to Helderberg FM 93.6. Still coming up for you in the last few minutes of the show. As we are about to wrap up, just a few more minutes left. Liquid Deep with Fairy Tale is on the playlist this evening. I also see some, who is this one? Yes, some Pink coming your way this evening, along with your happy hour songs. If you haven't sent me a song just yet, what are you waiting for? 021 100 6936. Back to the music, 28 minutes after 8 o'clock. Here's Liquid Deep, Fairy Tale.

0: It's Liam Cover, Worry C, Pink with Mean before that, Liquid Deep, Fairy Tale, also played for you. It's 21 minutes away from, or 20 minutes away from 9 o'clock, rather. Almost time for us to wrap up the show, but don't you worry, don't you fear. A good track or two is near.
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1: 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Thank you so much for joining me on Turn It Up. 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

Oh yes, the beautiful voice of Azana. Along with Major League DJs, Betty Gay, for a reason. Everything happens for a reason. Oh man, what a way to start the show tonight. Mpula Puli. Mpuli, manibulise going up sukuba namhlanje. Yeah, it is the 5th of May. Lusukulu hlanu namhlanje. Kule nyanga yesi hlanu, right? Yeah. Insuku ziyambile Mpula Puli. Well, it is a beautiful Tuesday. And kwa yage litinga elikhulu lam nawe namhlanje. Yes, yiyo. It is the State of the Week address with myself, MG Mawande Qelichana. 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Be it as it may, Mpulapuli ke kuningi okwenzekileyo uyayazi ubana sibuya kwi-weekend end ebezimbini back to back. Must have been quite awkward to be back at work last week. I mean, from my end, I struggled. Now you've got a 5-day week or 5-day work week, but then insuku zosebenza nazintathu. So now you must try and fit everything in 3 days. Yebe tuna sipi kandi apa. And so kule viki ngoku, yeah, it's a full week. It's going to feel like 2 weeks altogether because I see we spoiled. So much is happening. Good thing was the guy. But yeah, what's happening right now, you ball, I'm funding. Hey, welcome to Tetai Pirates, Tetai Sundown, Tetai Chiefs. But yeah, we do know that right now, Orlando Pirates are playing Stellenbosch FC. As years ago, you was Alan Komoni. Pagania. Isezandleni zakho. It is in your hands. Well, again, Mpulapuli ke kule mizuzu nje isixhenxe sinayo ngokwemva kwentsimbi yethoba with myself MG. Masihambe ke siye pha kwisimo sezulu sobona ubani ke what does the weather look like for the next 2 days and so that you better prepare yourself. Looks like we are experiencing some really, really stormy, disastrous weather in the country right now. The Southern Cape is potentially might postpone schools tomorrow. Some parts of the Midlands, you know, there are predictions of snow. Yebetuna, hey, winter is here by fire and by force. Well, ke masem se pa ingomeni ke nana wake city chungembe siyo ibeka khona pa. Yes. Plants in your shumel spin. Yimi jigelo, yimi jiji, yimi jojo, emi tatu. And of course, oh man, of course, big shout out to my colleague, Mika Alexander, and have yourself a great evening. And I'll see you when I'm back the week of the week of the week. Yeah, now go see me, Edgenage, now where.

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0: Yeah, I'm pulling your time now. Like I said, it is, well, basically it is now 15 minutes after 9 o'clock. 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
0: Yeah, mpulapuli ke ubuyangene mani kwamkele. 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

0: King. 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Hey, please, we are not ready for another lockdown. Yo, imagine. Hey, mphulaphula, enye lockdown food. 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Guys, I'm gonna find the name though. Please, I stand to be corrected. I need to find that name because ngoku ndiyalishwantshwata.
1: The forecast says sunshine, but Mother Nature had other plans. Life changes, the weather turns, little voices in the back still hoping you'll say yes. 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
0: Yeah, kunjalo ke mphulaphuli. 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But even in the country, guys, like, yes, it's your name, like, it's mind you, here in the middle, take and put my hands, you can't my foot, you can't pass them around 1:30. Can't see the yay as it's going to petrol stations. When they can't do it, you can have my him, you know, banning, hey, I'm at some stage, but I didn't realize the banner in the middle. So, again, Betuna. Again, is our nyuka e petrol namhlanje at midnight. I will confirm those numbers as well. Is our nyuka ngamalini ngoku, which means by malini I liter yakho pa etangini, both e petrol kunyege net diesel. Yay! Ingasiza yoku kengeta ngezimoto zethu. Hey, uzibhaqosonga apho kuma Bonswellendam Robertson. Siza uyeku kengeta ngoku because yo, what is this? Hey. Anytime is still time. Nobody want to work soon. They better. But to make you guys count me in. As long as you go, I'm going to see you. I'm going to miss you. Chisi petrol. Si chisa upetula. For no, why must you keep? The petrol is meant to be burned, man. My chisi petrol is not meant to buy clean. You know. I'm going to go to guys. Ay. Hey, man. Again, it was not so long ago. Was it just now, last month, wasn't it, that we had a petrol, price increase, and now again we're having another increase in a short space of a month or two. I think 2 months, to be safe, right? Yebetuna. Ingathi ngoku umuntu mangathi abantu bangaceli lift nje na kanjani ngoku. 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And now I think it was somewhere in the region of 30 rands. Now you might find mhlawumbe kwezinye indawo ngoma 35 ithiwe ichatha. 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Mind you, abantu basebenzisa paraffin bethuna sithi nabantu bangathatha into yini, right? You know, thina abantu on the ground paraffin and you iki gas. Yho, ngcondo take paraffin, abantu don't take gas. 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Ndifuna ubombish andifuna base, yeah, please. Mayor opens major new informal trading hub at Masiphumelele Gateway Market. Oh wow. But again, Cape Town Mayor Jordan Hill Louis officially cut the ribbon on a major new informal trading infrastructure at the city's Masiphumelele Gateway Market. The mayor was joined by Alderman James Vos, Mayoral Committee Member for Economic Growth. The site will accommodate approximately 57 informal trading opportunities, including kiosk, food preparation area, an office block, parking, public sitting, and more. 5 of these kiosks are also large enough to establish a light manufacturing small business. We are thrilled to open this wonderful new traders market, which connects and serves the communities of Masiphumelele, Komichi, Ocean View, and surrounds. For years, this trading site has been an undignified trading space, messy, muddy, and without basic amenities for trading and customers alike. Not to mention an eyesore. This is also now well and truly resolved, with a lovely, dignified trading market that brings dignity to traders and residents. This upgrade forms part of ongoing trading facility improvements across the city to the tune of over 400 million rands in this term of office. Kucho yenage umeya Hill Louis. Construction of this market came after extensive engagements with both informal traders and community stakeholders. The first round of vendor application is currently being processed, with trading set to begin this month. We aim not to just provide safe, dignified, and well-operated trading spaces, but to make sure that the requirements of local traders, businesses, and residents can be met. Masiphumelele is one of several market trading projects the city has completed in the last year. Others are Bokop Market, the Wallace Dean Container Market, Somerset West Trading Kiosk, Makassar Trading Structure, and the upgrade of the Happy Valley Ulundu Plaza Kiosk and Seaforth Trading, said Alderman Voss. Furthermore, developments are underway at sites including the 4th Avenue Market in Mitchell's Plain and Vuyani Public Transport Interchange. We are carefully proceeding with a considered approach for market developments and upgrades all over Cape Town. These projects purposefully center the various and specific needs of our different communities while simultaneously strengthening a network of traders, entrepreneurs, and small businesses that fuel economic growth. Kucho yenage u Alderman Voss. 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
2: Ya ngempula phule kule mizuzu emimbalo phambi kwakubethe ke insimbi yeshumi. 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Yeah, right. Abantu bebhakhania ba happy guys. Ba safe abagoi. Strange enough, get as any fans is achieved. But sit, I my bet with Pakani. I'm like, why would you want that? Why the fun cheap in a ziga? I thought we all here for the name of the sport, and that is ideally seeing that the Sundowns has been winning the league for the last 10 seasons. It makes sense for somebody else to win it. I'm all for anybody else but Sundowns right now, and I'm not hating on Sundowns. I'm just saying, in the name of the sport, to keep the sport alive, you know, unpredictable, exciting, you just gotta have a different winner than other than Sundowns. And as new fans are choosing, I as 40. I'm like, no, guys, man. Yeah, sure. See, I the Pakania, but before you know, go bene, bene fava vum. Anyway, nashem gendi avuyi Pakania le winile. Now, I'm a big Kaizer Chiefs fan, but ke, don't hold me too much on that. I relationship yam ne Kaizer Chiefs ila Bluetooth relationship, like long distance vibes where there's no emotions involved because you are one in kubise create team glenya mile minyaka mingaka idlulileyo ingawini nenye cup naqonda yo guys and easy. To an extent and say bukona ibukela ndibuka nje highlights ngona babethi oshe bawini ngona ashe nabavuyela, but all from a long distance. Yes, bekela. 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The Absa Run Your City Cape Town 10K, taking place on 10 May 2026, is making amendments to its route for the 11th edition. The city would like to advise residents and motorists on the impact of these changes. ZP as in Google. For the first time in its 11-year history, the race will finish on the iconic Grand Parade with the backdrop of City Hall and Table Mountain. The new finish location means that the route will have to be reconfigured to accommodate the end stage and account for 10 kilometers in the reroute. The first half of the race will remain the same, with athletes setting off from Woodbridge Island in Milnerton, making their way through Pardon Island and then into the city center via the N1 and FW de Klerk Boulevard. Once in the city, the route will divert at the Cohand Steitler roundabout into Lower Long Street via Walter Sisulu Avenue. The runners will head up 1 kilometer on Long Street, turn into Whale Street, down Adderley Street, before making a final turn onto Darling Street for a finish in front of the grand old dome. The race will set off from Woodbridge at 9 o'clock in the morning. Road closures to accommodate the safe hosting of this major event. Several road closures will be implemented over the weekend in some parts of the CBD starting on Friday evening. Motorists are advised to plan their journeys in advance and consider alternative routes. Key roads along the route, as well as those intersecting with it, will be impacted for several hours on Sunday, 10 May. 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
0: 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You must be able to run 2 kilometers, be able to run 3 kilometers, and then of course build on from that, and then you are able to run many more other kilometers. 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Where have you heard that before? Where these two teams are now backing each other, supporting each other ndobana exe my enemy. Exe my ghost Bifiam. 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Like inqa azange yenzeka, but I'm telling you, Orlando Pirates fans are hoping and praying and chanting that Kaizer Chiefs betanile Sundowns man nina. And kaluiva. So anyway, Sundowns ikulonqaki ngomso ne Chiefs in a lot of responsibility to uvuyisa you know, their own fans and their fans Orlando Pirates. Mna, I'm of the opinion, mna, Chiefs my bear to home, so. No. Sorry, I'm wrong. Yeah, this is where Chiefs need to win. Because I'm funny Sundowns imke. Nele manga. Yeah. Sundowns my bear to home, so. Yeah, my bear to home, Sundowns. Sundowns, please bear to home, so. I'm sorry, guys. It is what it is. Imidlalo ke eminye ke zayo ke phakathi kwePetway Premier League ngomso. 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Orbit College Namazulu 3:00. 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Then at 7:30, ibe Golden Arrows ne Polokwane City. And then also at 7:30, ibe Mamelodi Sundowns kunye ke ne Siwelele. 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Brighton ne Wolves at 4. Fulham ne Bournemouth also at 4. Sunderland ne Man United as well at 4:00. And then at 6:30 ibe Man City ne Brentford. Mhm. Yeah. Ngathi khona nishileyo. Ayikho mphulaphuli. And then ke sijonge phaa ku UEFA Champions League namhlanje ke la second leg ye semifinals yaqhubeka ke phakathi kwe Arsenal ne Atletico Madrid. Arsenal iphinde yakora futhi. Currently now leading the game on aggregate 2-1, but the actual game is 1-0. Uyakhumbula kuleve kupheleyo ke bebebambene ngenqaku linye macala kuleve kupheleyo be inafika ke Arsenal ne Atletico Madrid. Namhlanje Arsenal is leading the game. Currently the time on the clock is now 60 minutes gone. Ngomso ke umdlalo omkhulu ke Bayern Munich, the actual final before the final, Bayern Munich ne Paris Saint-Germain bebedlale umdlalo of the decade last week. Apo umdlalo pele 5-4. 9 goals scored in Mphulaphuli. Can you believe it? Siphakwe rugby ke Mphulaphuli, URC buyile. Ibuyile URC. Basenje kanje and then siyapha.
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0: Yep, phakwe URC ke Mphulaphuli ke ngomgqibelo I Bulls baboyile badlala ne Zebri. Blue Bulls with Zebri at 1:45. And then Sharks again zidlala ne Benetton Rugby at 4 p.m. Corner pa Durban. The Lions zidlala ne Leinster. Lions are playing away in Leinster at 6:30. And then gezo bazis Thomas bapi. Okwa ngolesihlanu di present and Thomas. Is Thomas ngolesihlanu badlala nabo away badlala ne Ulster nge 8:45. That is your URC. Mphulaphuli ke SA under 20 boys, they are doing so well. Babetheke Argentina, babetha Australia, bajongene ngoku ne New Zealand. Currently topping the table, they played 2 games sitting on 10 points clear. Argentina also played 2 games. They are now sitting on 5 points. New Zealand under 20, they played 2 games, also sitting on 5 points. Australia played 2 games and they're sitting with only 2 points. And so, le toya le tumende ke epa ebay for the ninika umdla kakhulu kuba ke sibona italente entsha yabafana abancane abaze ngobuso ezweni abaze kwenza izinto ezinhle. 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

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That is your time right now. 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Mm-hmm. We are now entering the second

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Silver hair is solid gold. This week we invite businesses across the Helderberg to step up and be part of something truly meaningful through our Silver Hair is Solid Gold Business Challenge. Now, together with Strand, Birtwach, and Blue Crane Funerals, we calling on local businesses to donate essential care items for elderly residents in our communities, such as soap, toothbrushes, toothpaste, shampoo, and a little something sweet to remind them how loved and special they are. 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And so we challenge Helderberg businesses to come on board and help us show that community spirit is alive and well. 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

0: Yes, Mobianzo, am again inokana elisha edge umkovi echini umkovu umkovu echini ingadiyathuka kodwa bamgwaye ke ingoma ka Lady Gaga edge Alexandra yes xesha lakho ngoku is 10:45 apha ke kwi Helderberg FM 93.6
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2: Ya mpulapuli ke lamcimbi walanqwe nqanawe. 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Right, it was a Hunter virus, Hunter, not like umzingeli, but Hanta, like Hunter or Fanta, Banta, right? So, the Hunter virus, ke lebi pakoke, kule cruise ship yangapa yage, and Netherlands, yabi isuka ke pufge, e Argentina. 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way to deal with the individuals that are on the cruise ship who are showing signs of being sick and how do they get provided the best treatment without exposing abanye abantu to the danger or being infected of such a virus. 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

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It is exactly 11:40, which leaves us with 20 minutes before midnight. Sibeke sobabini sohlula olwesibini nolwesithathu. It is Helderberg FM, Kunani 3.6. Menawa gesindiza emafini, surfing the airwaves right here on 93.6. No one else is allowed to be surfing at this time of the day. All right? Nobody else is allowed to be surfing the airwaves. Nobody out there should be out there in the airwaves except you and I, because we've got access to that frequency, that special code 93.6 MG. 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
2: Yeah, mpulapuli ke kulemizuzu nje lishumi elinesithathu phambi kwentsimbi yeshumi elinesibini sibeke sobabini sohlula olwesibini nolwesithathu. 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

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Oh man, said Dino Ambo, Glevexayo, Zabinga Paya, a KZN Glevexayo, Umvulo, Yotrom Cabello. 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So, Ingobe Amenga 12, Kame, Zaiposa, Zabinga KZN, good again in 19, Siatabanaga Sobabini, 19 of May. So, see you in 2 weeks. Look after yourself and stay cool.

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0: Here for you.
2: We can talk all we want, but there's nothing to say.

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